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0: go own way. 20 minutes into 7 o'clock. It's Thursday night football tonight. Falcons and Packers. 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
0: 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We'll be right back.

Americans wear cheese on their heads. Which would seem ridiculous, except here in Arkansas, we yell, "Woo Pig Suey." So, it's all good, Green Bay. It's all good, brother.

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0: smoking. It's Boston here on the Eagle. It's Thursday night. Let's do your K8 Storm Team weather. Overnight low tonight will be 60 degrees under partly cloudy skies. Your Friday is looking all right. 84 degrees for a high under partly cloudy skies tomorrow. 100.5
1: 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Are you ready to rule the road? 100.5 The Eagle rocks. Sonic, America's drive-in, and Kavanaugh Chrysler Dodge Jeep Ram want you to win a 2025 Jeep Wrangler Sport S in the Jeep Wrangler and Cash giveaway. 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Whether you're stuck in morning traffic, tailgating on Friday night, or heading deep into the deer woods on Saturday, you'll be rolling.

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0: Tonight, the rides are running. 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

You know it takes its time. 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And you know what I'm talking about. 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

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And if you don't know what that is, it's a drink traditionally made with cherries and alcohol and then set on fire. I'm down with that.

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100.5 The Eagle, Bob Seger, her strut. 20 minutes after 8 o'clock here on your Thursday. Today is National Cherries Jubilee Day. Now, if you don't know what that is, Cherries Jubilee is a fruit dessert. It's covered in booze and then set

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1: During the few moments that we have left, we want to talk right down to earth in a language that everybody here can easily understand.

100.5 The Eagle, halfway through your 8 o'clock. I've got your K8 Storm Team weather coming up. It's a little bit cooler. That's right. September has finally taken its sweaty hand off our thigh. Here's Pink Floyd.

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0: Friday, we're not talking hundreds. We're talking 80s. Looking for a high of 84 on Friday under partly cloudy skies.
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0: Arkansas is celebrating Rice Month and working to expand its Rice in Schools initiative, including Brooklyn and Nettleton. Yeah, they're trying to put more rice in school lunches. Celebrating Rice Month here in Arkansas. Louisiana called and they're like,
1: Tonight, the rides are running. 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

0: Billy Squire here on The Eagle. It's the stroke, and it's the good kind of stroke these days, not heat stroke. We've cooled down a little bit. Tonight, partly cloudy skies, overnight low 60 for your Friday. Partly cloudy and not 100 degrees for the first time in a long time. Looking for a high of 84 on Friday.
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0: Nirvana here on the Eagle. Come as you are, 20 minutes into 10 o'clock, and we're a few days in the fall. Yeah. The air is a little bit cooler. Maybe open the windows, maybe you light a candle, maybe you pour some wine.
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It's cooling off a little bit in the evenings. Interesting, because scientists say alcohol doesn't actually warm you up. But fortunately, after three beers, you'd stop caring about what scientists say. Tom Petty right now. K8 Storm Team weather on the way.

0: Does it say duck dance or chicken dance?
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0: I'm the Eagle. 10 minutes until 11 o'clock. Let's check K8 Storm Team weather. A happier thing to do these days because we're not melting. Tonight, partly cloudy skies, overnight low 60. On your Friday, partly cloudy once again with a high of 84.
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Bon Jovi here on The Eagle. You give love a bad name. The weather pretty much gave September a bad name, but we're getting past it. It was so hot this September that the pumpkin patch had to like delay the pumpkin patch. It's been rough, man. It's been rough.

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Baby, I love your weather. Your K8 Storm Team weather before I go. Partly cloudy tonight, overnight low 60.

0: 60. Okay, not bad. Friday, partly cloudy skies and a high of 84. Also, not bad considering that it is officially fall.
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0: 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And this is going to sound very Oliver, but more phone calls? You want more? So it sounds like you and your wife have a really solid relationship.
1: Yes.
0: Mm-hmm.
1: I hope so.
0: What's the key to being so connected?
1: Selflessness.
0: Oh, okay. Well, I mean, that means I'm never going to be connected to someone. That's unfortunate.
1: Well, they could be selfless to you.
0: Yeah, yeah. I mean, the parasite host model does work best for me.
1: Really cool to talk to you.
0: What's that?
1: It's really cool to talk to you. You sound just like you sound on the radio.
0: Yeah, I'm the same on and off the air. My friends can't stand it when I talk over song intros.
1: Yeah, that's funny.
0: Little inside radio humor there.

0: 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People call the station, which is cool, because if the station called people, it will have become sentient and we're all doomed. What's going on with you?
1: Now I need a guy or something.
0: Oh, no one needs a guy. We already have a surplus. It's like a Beanie Baby factory in late 99. So what's the issue with you and guys?
1: I can't find one.
0: Okay, well, who are you trying to date? Waldo?
1: Well, I can't find a good one where it works.
0: What does that mean, it works? Are you only meeting socialites?
1: Conversation, I guess.
0: Oh, okay. So the conversation.

0: emotion isn't there. And are you a good conversationalist?
1: I think I can hold the guy's attention.
0: Yeah, yeah, but so does standing in the shower and cupping water against our chest, then letting it splash to the tub.
1: Oh.
0: Yeah, sad, isn't it?
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So, vinyl records start as vinyl pellets. A lot of people know that. But here's what you might not know. Those pellets get melted down into the vinyl record mold at an extreme heat. Okay, so how hot does the vinyl have to get to form that record shape?

0: I also haven't had that. Those two are pretty good on their own.
1: Bob and Tom in the morning and highlights all day long.
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1: Rum-soaked melons, you like that?
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3: I haven't either.
1: No, you have. I mean the kind of on a lady.
4: 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I thought he was

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We hope, because otherwise this public declaration is rather embarrassing.

0: girlfriend from 7.5 years. I love her a lot.
1: 7.5 years? Brad Pitt doesn't even stay in Tibet that long.
0: 7.5 years, my friend.
1: How did you know she's the one?
0: She's 5'10", 120. She has nice long legs.
1: Yeah, you know, if you're going to keep digging, did you want me to see about getting a mini excavator in here?
0: Yeah.
1: Yeah, okay.
0: She's probably listening to your show right now.
1: Oh, well, then you'll have to apologize on my behalf.
0: That's okay.
1: And you should probably apologize on your behalf, too.

0: 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At Greg B. Harrell on most of the social media. 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
1: 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Whether you're stuck in morning traffic, tailgating on Friday night, or heading deep into the deer woods on Saturday, you'll be

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Hey, thanks for that. You know, my parents often say they wish someone would have fixed me in Post.

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0: than the clouds. Because I tried the other way, and it's just too tough to balance. Another thing people are saying to me is, Greg B. Harrell, you don't have enough news from Fresno on your radio show. And you're thinking, Greg, why would I care what's going on in Fresno? Well, Fresno is a magical place, as we're about to find out when we listen to another actual clip from the Fresno Television News.
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0: 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You know, people phone the show all program long. Well, I mean, they might be cyborgs pretending to be people. It is tough to tell. So you've been playing guitar for 35 years.
1: Now I got it plugged in.
0: Oh, you're going to play something now.
1: I do have an instrument here.
0: An instrument? Oh, please say it's a theremin. Guitar! Wow! The only place you'll find more efficient noodling than that is an Italian restaurant.
1: Thanks. Thank you.
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0: 30 years, we've been proud to call Jonesboro home. Shouldn't they name a street after us or something?
1: And the winner is
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0: It's the Greg B. Harrell Show. We've talked many times on the program about how vinyl records are back, and sales of vinyl continues to increase year over year. In fact, in the last year, 87 new vinyl records have sold 50,000 copies or more.
1: You might say these new vinyl records are in the groover. Or you might not say it.

0: Ladies and gentlemen, Bob and Tom.
1: Would you be willing to be paid to masturbate? 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
3: Wow. 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
1: 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The Eagle Rocks.

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We think. I don't know. The radio station exists within a magic eye painting, so who knows? We could be a schooner.

0: 100.5, the Eagle Rocks. I talked with this person, so there's my good deed for the day. You know, I could use your skill set on my show. Instead of a rim shot, every time I make a joke, you could play a little riff. What do you think? That's the spirit. 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I'm going to say a joke, and then instead of doing a rim shot, you're going to do a little guitar noodle. Good?
1: Are you...
0: Okay, I'm going to do the joke, and then you hit me with the guitar rim shot.
1: Okay.
0: Why does the word convenience have that many letters? Why haven't overnight oats been promoted to a day shift? Why do we say macaroni art as if macaroni itself isn't already a work of art? Well, that works nicely.

0: It's the Greg B. Harrell Show. Reach out on the socials. It's at Greg B. Harrell on most of it. If it's not that, it's at Greg B. Harrell Show. It's so tough to land a role as an actor. Look at Wilson. You haven't seen him in anything since Castaway.
1: Time is running out in the Jeep Wrangler in cash giveaway. 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
0: 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And on the Molson Coors stage, see the Grammy-nominated North Mississippi All-Stars. 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

0: It's the Greg B. Harrell Show. You know, if you're like me, then you also believe there are three signs a person is evil. If they hurt others, if they feel no remorse, if they wait for the answering machine to beep and then hang up. But also, if you're like me, you're busy during the afternoon all week long. If that's the case, there's something very important you're missing. All the great TV that's on during the afternoon. Don't worry, I got your back on this. Here's a sample of what you've missed on afternoon TV.
1: Unless you're a stoner, it's not something you'd see. So here's what you missed on afternoon TV.
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0: It's the Greg B. Harrell Show. We were talking last hour about how vinyl records are back in a big way, continuing to increase sales every single year for the last, gosh, decade and a half. And stores are really starting to take notice of that. In fact, most major music stores are now devoting 50% of their floor space to vinyl.
1: Wow. What are they doing with the ceiling space?

0: your philosophy, your friend's girlfriends, you treat them like they're your cousins.
1: Oh, okay.
0: So only do it in secret.
2: I was going to say, Chris,
3: I've made love to four of my cousins.
4: We've kissed our cousins.
2: Christy and I have made out with our cousins.
3: Just hillbilly.
4: We make out. I kiss.
3: Wow.
1: Gotta stop telling people this.
2: We made out.
0: That is.
4: We were like 12.
2: I went to Booby Town and everything.
4: Really?
3: Oh,
4: I didn't do that.
0: Okay.
3: Love in Appalachia.
0: Okay.
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This is the Greg B. Harrell Show on 100.5 The Eagle Rocks, and that is not. All right, it's not a visual medium. I was pointing in the direction of another radio station to showcase that they don't have the show, but we got it here. So.

0: 100.5, the Eagle rocks. Well, this phone call was just adorbs. What are you up to?
1: Oh, not much. I'm just sitting back. I thought I'd give you a phone call. I got your answering machine one night.
0: Oh, yeah. No, I love my answering machine. But it bothers me that he has to end every sentence with a swear word, because I always have to beep it out. What did the answering machine say?
1: I think it just said that you were Greg.
0: Well, I can't blame it for that. I also try to pass the burden of being Greg onto something else. So what are you up to while you listen?
1: Well, I'm making a blanket.
0: You're making an entire blanket?
1: Yeah, it's almost finished.
0: Where are you calling from, in Irma,

0: So what are you up to while you listen?
1: Well, I'm making a blanket.
0: You're making an entire blanket?
1: Yeah, it's almost finished.
0: Where are you calling from? An Irma Bombeck column?
1: You're so funny.
0: Oh, Google searches for Irma Bombeck just spiked.

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0: Hey, Great Dane. You know what? You are good.
1: Yes, you are. Yes, you are, Great Dane. You are so good.
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0: never know who's going to call 100.5 The Eagle Rocks. And just like the mystery of the toy in the cereal, you'll probably be like, what is this? What is this supposed to be?
1: And take your time.
0: What? Take your time? Sorry, were you razzing me about answering the phone as it was ringing? Because, I mean, that is a Red Foreman level of curmudgeon.
1: Hey.
0: Hey, what's happening?
1: So, I have a question.
0: This is the part where you ask

0: So tell your smart device to play 100.5 The Eagle.
1: No, please let me do that for you, you lazy...

0: I mean, I guess that's it for this phone call. So I'll give you the options for our parting. You can either have the Irish goodbye and I'll slip out the back door, or I can dissipate to nothingness, Cheshire Cat style.
1: Oh, if you could introduce me to him, that'd be sweet, man. I know you've got the end.
0: Introduce you to the Cheshire Cat. Well, I mean, I don't know the Cheshire Cat, but I do run in the same circles as litter box users. Don't ask.
1: There's you and then there's the Illuminati.
0: What? Sorry, did you just connect the Cheshire Cat to the Illuminati? I mean, is this the new 6 degrees of Kevin Bacon? Sheesh.
1: And you understand that I've got my foil hat on right now, so there's nothing getting in my head but you. You got out to my ends and my ears.
0: What are you doing right now?
1: I'm a little drunk.
0: You're a little drunk. Okay, well, I mean, I guess I appreciate you burying the lead rather than having it live with you in the house, Norman Bates style. As if I needed another reason to not shower.
1: Greg, I'm going to call you back again, I promise.
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It's Greg B. Harrell Show, talking a little bit about how vinyl records are back in a big way. Okay, so who's buying vinyl records? Well, I can tell you, 50% of all customers purchasing at-home stereos to play their vinyl records are millennials. Yeah. And 25% of all people purchasing record players are women. There you go. I'm currently resisting the urge to say groovy. Oh, whoops, there. Said it.

0: Tom.
1: I said there's no rush. We should at least wait until she loses all the baby weight. And oh boy, did I get in trouble.
2: Yeah, what are you, a 38?
3: What a moron.
2: I think the weight, I think 100%. Post-pregnancy weight still has that pregnancy glow about it. And it's,
1: totally.
2: There's something about it that I think is super hot.
4: Oh, yeah. I don't know if you think this is pretty hot underneath here, though. It's so soft and squishy.
2: Yeah, yeah, hot.
1: It's all
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Rest well, my friend.

0: 100.5, the Eagle Rocks hit phone call button. No, no, that's a direction. Hold on. That's a direction.
1: Hey, this is Greg.
2: Oh, God, I hope not. I hate that guy.
1: Me too. You're not the only one.
2: Yeah.
1: Hey, buddy, I get a kick out of you, man. You're funny.
2: I appreciate that. You could have used a lot of different F words, and you went with funny.
1: Because I like the way you play the guitar.
2: Ah, you mean, hold on a second. You mean this.

0: What'd you think?
1: Hey, do me a favor, bro. Don't stop doing what you're doing, because it's good. I like it.

0: It's the Greg B. Harrell Show. I have nothing to say. Nothing.
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1: 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And the incredible Rush tribute.
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0: So you've been playing guitar for 35 years.
1: Now I got it plugged in.
0: Oh, you're going to play something now.
1: I do have an instrument here.
0: An instrument? Oh, please say it's a theremin. Guitar! Wow! The only place you'll find more efficient noodling than that is an Italian restaurant.
1: Thanks. Thank you.

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Here, let me play this phone call for you, mostly because I desire approval. It's the Greg B. Harrell Show. We were talking last hour about how vinyl records are back in a big way, continuing to increase sales every single year for the last, decade and a half. And stores are really starting to take notice of that. In fact,

0: Ladies and gentlemen, Bob and Tom.
1: There is so much very special about Leonid. He lived in Siberia.
2: This is ruined.
1: He had to make his own electric guitar. He transcribed the music from the band Chicago, listening to Radio Free Europe. Couldn't get sheet music, no guitars.
2: We all have
1: in
2: Wikipedia.
1: These guys are cool. Oh my God. Okay, Josh.
3: Great government. He only eats cans of beans.
1: What have you got, Josh?
2: I ain't got jack shit.

Well, I mean, what would the night be without our crew at Nestle? Y'all make it real sweet to be in Jonesboro. But a question. Why is it Nestle and not Nestle?

0: Hey, is this Greg?
1: Oh, God, I hope not. I hate that guy.
0: Me too. You're not the only one.
1: Yeah.
0: Hey, buddy. I get a kick out of you, man. You're funny.
1: I appreciate that. You could have used a lot of different F words, and you went with funny.
0: Because I like the way you play the guitar.
1: Ah, you mean, hold on a second. You mean this.

0: What'd you think?
1: Hey, do me a favor, bro. Don't stop doing what you're doing, because it's good. I like it.

It's the Greg Beharrell Show. The worst advice I've ever received is lift with your knees. It's impossible to balance anything on them. I like to close every show by writing a little something in my diary. So here we go. Dear Diary, Greg Beharrell here. The S

0: In Island shows up for work and does nothing. It's living the island life. Thanks for listening, everybody.
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8: Wonderful.
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found a store with the sign, said their beer was coldest, so they sent in Brad, because he looked the oldest. He got a case of beer and a candy bar, walked over to where all them registers are, laid his fake ID on the countertop. The clerk looked, he turned, he looked back up, he stopped, he said, son, I'm not going to call the cops, but I'm going to have to keep this card. The guys both took it pretty hard.

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He bought them some brew. It was a beautiful day out in Santa Cruz. They were feeling so good, it should have been a crime. The crowd was cool and the band was prime. They made it back up front to their seats just in time, so they

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Hello there from the O'Reilly.

0: It's Jess Hooker.
1: Hello.
0: Hello. There's Pat Godwin.
2: Hey, Chick.
0: Hey, Pat. There's Josh Arnold.
3: Hi.
0: Greetings and salutation.
3: Indeed.
0: Yes, there's Ace Cosby.
4: Hello.
0: Hello, indeed. And hello, Thomas Griswold, Esquire.
5: Well, hello.
0: How are you, sir?
5: Good. Miss Hooker, yesterday, because of your absence, it became a so-called sausage fest here.
1: I know how you enjoy those.
0: Hogapalooza, man.
5: I know. All boys. I didn't get too bad, did it?
2: No, I don't think so.
1: We
5: spent most of the time discussing the problems with women.
0: Sure.
1: Oh, and good. I hope you guys figured some stuff out.
5: Yeah. Oh, yeah.
0: Oh, we got it all figured out.
5: I got a nice list. That was kind of a special request, by the way. A little bit of beer run.
0: Oh, it's a weekend, sure.
5: Here's the story. This comes to us from Cody. Are you familiar with Tiffin, Ohio?
0: Sure. Yeah. It's up there north. Oh, yeah. I want to say around Toledo, Akron, Canton.
3: Some fun shows there.
0: Tiffin? Yeah.
5: I would always hear your show with my dad when he'd be taking me to school. I remember hearing Beer Run as a kid and looking at my dad laughing his butt off. 3 years or so ago, I turned on YouTube getting ready for work, and much to my surprise, the YouTube algorithm suggested a live stream of the Bob and Tom Show.
0: Oh, that's nice of him.
5: It brought me back to those mornings as a kid with my dad, and now I understand the jokes a lot better as a 34-year-old.
0: Oh, yeah.
5: Well, thank you very much. We certainly appreciate that, Cody.
0: Heck yeah.
5: My morning routine now includes kicking your show on to get the day started. Thank you. And then he goes on to say some nice stuff and wishes us many more years of broadcasting. Well, we'll see. We'll see what we can do. Cody, thank you very much.
3: Happy to have you, Cody.
0: They can have this
5: little bit of Beer Run.
0: They can have this mic when they pry it out of my cold, dead hands.
5: That's right.
0: Yeah.
5: I feel the same way. Speaking of Ohio, this is weird.
0: Round on the end and high in the middle.
5: Ohio. I'll tell you, actually, I'm going to get to that later. Now that I've brought that up.
0: I
5: withdraw that.
0: OH and you respond IO. That's the big deal.
5: Go ahead.
0: OH.
5: IO.
0: There you go. Only think of Ohio Stadium and the Buckeyes.
5: And what's the song? Oh, in the end, high in the middle. How does that go?
0: Round on the end.
5: Oh, round on the end.
0: High in the middle, Ohio.
5: Let's just go through every state. Pat, you're from Pennsylvania, go.
6: PA, I'm gay, good day.
3: Ah, how about
6: that's
3: that?
6: That's our big hit song.
0: Well, that's nice. PA, yeah. I'm gay. Well, yeah, there you go. Love is love, yeah. All right.
5: Well, now I'm once again sorry I asked.
0: Remember that joke?
6: Remember the
0: joke, where did Prince Charles spend his honeymoon? In Diana? Indiana? Remember that?
5: No, I don't. I'm glad I never heard that.
0: You don't remember that?
1: No.
0: Yeah. Boy, that was a real knee slapper. Are you kidding me?
5: Especially now, yucking it up.
0: There's a new book out, right?
5: I don't care. Okay. Let's see now.
1: Swan song.
5: We have...
0: I love the Royals. Who's with me?
3: Yeah.
0: Yes, sir.
3: Royals.
5: Gosh, don't care. Sorry.
0: I'm the king. The king.
5: Yeah, good luck to you.
0: You have to think he marches around in just the crown and a scepter and around the bedroom. I'm the king. That's
3: it's
0: right.
3: It's me.
5: Well, you have to remember.
0: Oh, I'll check with the king. Oh, that's me.
5: I mean, some people don't believe me when I say... There's a famous recording of the man who is now king.
0: Oh, yeah.
5: Talking to Camilla, who's now whatever she's called, consort, I forget, wishing he was one of her tampons.
1: Oh. Seriously.
5: Yeah. I'm not making it.
0: I wish I was one of your tampons.
5: So he could be in there. That's possibly the least poetic. I don't remember. I don't know.
0: Let's face it, guys.
5: Lord Byron saying.
0: I'm going to say.
3: Yeah.
0: 7 out of 10 guys aren't real good at. Real, true, romantic talk anyway.
5: That's a high. I think you may be too high. I mean, too low. Right?
0: Really? Okay. Yeah. Nine out of ten. Yeah, okay. All right.
5: I make an occasional effort. And wow. Never was.
1: Not received well.
0: No. Well, hang on a second. Can we have an example?
6: A little taste of it.
0: Oh my God. A little taste.
5: No,
0: a gentleman never discusses, but come on. It's just us guys and Jess. Come on.
5: No, now Jess, let me ask you this. In the course of your life, have you ever received you don't have to give me names or anything, maybe a card or something sweet.
0: A card?
1: Sure.
5: Okay. Yeah, like a little romantic line, preferably coming with something of a diamond-like nature.
1: Yeah.
5: You have received some? And I don't mean something like a store-bought. I tend to be.
1: You mean like a handwritten?
5: Yeah,
0: a blank card.
5: I do try. I almost never buy. If I buy a store-bought card, it means I like the art or whatever, and then I'll write something in it.
1: Yeah.
5: As a general rule.
1: Yeah. No, I have like a box, a collection of things I've received over the years, different handwritten notes that mean things to me. Sure.
5: So it's possible then for a man to.
1: Oh, absolutely.
5: Okay.
1: I think if he really cares, yeah, I think.
5: But I mean, even if he really cares, not everyone has that gift.
1: Yeah, but he could probably find a friend to help him or just plagiarize. I mean.
0: Oh, there you go. Yeah.
3: You know what else is not a bad move, guys?
0: That's what Cyrano did. Yeah.
3: You cannot find the words. Get a card that has the words.
0: Uh-huh.
3: But then in that card say, I was really having trouble finding the words of exactly how I feel, and this really comes close.
1: Oh. Yeah.
3: She's going to love that.
5: Yeah. They happen to be lyrics from Metallica.

0: But they're just as sensitive.
1: What about that other joke that said that a guy's trying to sexy talk and I'm going to kiss you where it stinks or something? Or,
2: oh, no.
1: And then he drives her to New Jersey, right? Isn't that right?
0: Yeah.
3: That's
0: a joke there somewhere.
1: Yeah, there is
0: a joke. You forgot the setup.
4: She says, which is what I've always enjoyed.
1: Oh, okay, yeah. She says that.
4: Kiss me where I stink. Or kiss me where it stinks.
1: It stinks.
4: Yeah.
1: So I drove her to New Jersey.
0: Yes, yes.
4: Because what woman would ever say? That's what.
2: God.
1: Yeah.
0: Again, clearly a joke written by a dude.
4: Yeah.
1: Oh,
4: yeah.
1: Yeah.
4: A fairly clueless dude.
2: Have you been in the situation where you are in, you're in bed or you're in an intimate situation? Yeah. And she says something or you say something and you guys don't hear each other and you have to pretend, or do you ask her to repeat it?
4: Yeah. Man, it's a speed bump.
2: It is.
1: I've always gone with the I'm sorry, what? I try that.
0: Well, I have bad hearing. From this job and other things, I have pretty bad hearing, especially on, I've discussed this before, on my left ear.
2: Mm-hmm.
0: And I always sleep on the right side of the bed.
1: Okay.
0: Ergo, I've got to flop over on my belly, so I'm always kind of going, what? Flip over.
1: Now, what is your reaching arm, your business arm, as far as fondling a woman?
3: The loving hand, we call it.
1: The loving hand, your right arm or your left arm? Do you have one?
0: Well, I'm right-handed.
1: You don't even have one.
0: Now, this is a better question for Pat, because Pat, being a guitar player, and you're right-handed.
3: Yeah.
0: And yet the manual dexterity of playing guitar, for most, is primarily with the left hand. There's an argument to be made here, but... is your twiddling and diddling primarily done with the right hand?
3: My love hand is...
0: And corollary, do you use a pick?
3: I don't use a plectrum.
1: You must mean tuning in Tokyo? That's another great joke. I don't know if you guys know that.
0: I love that. But.
3: My loving hand is right. I'm not so good with the left.
1: Okay.
0: Yeah. Okay. Well, thank you very much.
3: You're welcome.
0: Are you familiar, Ms. Hooker, with the notion of tuning in Tokyo?
2: I am. It happened to me once.
4: Oh, my gosh.
0: Did he say it?
2: A friend's brother. Yeah, a friend's little brother just ran up. We were swimming, and he was like, hey. And he made the motion. And
4: it wasn't a date, which is...
0: Did he grasp the Bristol area?
2: Yeah, he got a hold of him. Yeah.
1: Really? He got a hold of him.
2: Really? Said,
0: tuning in Tokyo. He wasn't
2: tuning in Tokyo,
0: familiar with the...
2: Mm-hmm. Yep.
0: The ramp up to that... situation, if you will.
2: Yeah.
1: He didn't drive you to New Jersey at any point, did he? Okay, that's good.
0: Okay, very, very good. Okay. But what was the one, Pat, your friend?
3: He thought this would be romantic. He got the girl in the back seat, and when he wanted to go further, second base, he asked her for a piece of chest. Could I have a piece of chest?
0: A piece of chest?
3: Yeah.
2: It sounds so polite, though.
4: Yeah. It, like, insanely polite.
2: Yeah.
4: Like, it's...
3: Yeah.
4: We get what, you know, his heart's in the right place.
3: Absolutely. But, it backfired.
4: Yeah.
0: But do it with an English accent, though. I say, might I have a piece of chest?
1: Is it possible?
0: Yeah. Coming up, we have a little bit of a sexy time update. A continued information from that Kinsey Institute survey regarding...
1: sex.
0: Sexual activities of various genders.
1: Sex.
4: Humping.
0: Also, coming up, friend of the show, haven't seen him for a while, comedian, singer, songwriter Henry Phillips will be joining us. I certainly look forward to seeing Henry once again. And we have your letters, of course, coming up next. 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
1: Green Bay Packers.
0: A disastrous bet on my part. Thank you very much.
1: The question is legitimate. How bad are the Green Bay Packers? They lose last night at Lambeau.

0: Lambeau Field, 35-14 to the Atlanta Falcons. You heard me. Michael Penix returns for the Falcons and just lights up Green Bay and their defense. Bijan Robinson, 194 yards rushing on the ground.
1: Bijan, they call him the dressing.
0: And actually, Bijan has his own condiment, as a matter of fact. We'll talk about it.
1: And coming up, we have...
0: During sports.
1: We have condiments in the news today.
0: All right.
1: In a big way.
0: And condiments in sports.
2: Oh, yeah.
0: I love all the condiments.
1: Okay. Thank you so much for
0: joining us.
1: Mayonnaise
0: and mustard? Yeah.
1: This involves one of the faves. I don't know. This is a question. I wonder what dressing... In the realm of salad dressing is the largest selling, I assume it's ranch?
2: I would assume, yeah.
1: And
0: you and I were both alive when they invented ranch dressing. Yeah. Remember this?
1: Yeah. And the Hidden Valley folks have a special Halloween treat coming. We'll be talking about that right here in the O'Reilly Auto Parts Studios. This is the Bob and Tom Show.
3: ABC News, I'm Brian Clark. Millions of people from the Carolinas to New England are preparing for a possible nor'easter this weekend. Main concerns are high winds and coastal flooding, says ABC meteorologist Samara Theodore.
4: You tack in the fact that it's also going to be a full moon that will only exacerbate the situation. So we're going to see coastal flooding as well as the potential for beach erosion.
3: In the Pacific, Nolo strengthened into a hurricane and is threatening Hawaii. The National Hurricane Center said the Big Island could see 15 to 30 inches of rain. President Trump hosted China's Xi Jinping at the White House for a state dinner. China's foreign ministry says Xi urged Trump to end the war with Iran through talks as soon as possible. At the United Nations, Israel's Prime Minister Benjamin Netanyahu, in a defiant message, called the allegations of an Israeli genocide in Gaza the biggest lie of the century.

0: the biggest lie of the century. And mortgage prices continue to surge. Freddie Mac now says the average rate has exceeded 7%. This is a...
1: I'm Jeff Alley on the Cromwell Ag Radio Network. Corn for December delivery yesterday fell 1.5% at 528 and three quarters a bushel at the Board of Trade. Traders staying cautious ahead of the Trump Z summit in Washington for today. Wheat for December delivery dropped 1.4%, 707 and a quarter a bushel. November soybeans fell 0.6%, 1317 and a half. Many traders were seen yesterday as being risk off ahead of the summit between President Trump and President Xi. While not much expected in the way of fresh deals guaranteeing Chinese purchases of U.S. ag exports, caution remains over the overarching sentiment that headline risk is pertinent, according to agmarket.net. While many traders spent the day attempting to factor in the risk potential for headlines out of the summit, some think that the meeting may produce news that will be supportive for higher prices. Trump has been playing nice with Asian leaders as late, even posting a series of pics with Kim Jong-un and Xi in the past couple of months, according to Futures International Jason Snow. The stronger U.S. dollar, another pressure point for grain futures yesterday, Argus said in a note, according to the firm. What's put a lid on corn, soy, and wheat futures in recent sessions is how the dollar and treasury yields have been behaving. I'm Jeff Nally.
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1: We asked parents who adopted teens to share their journey.
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2: 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If I was down and out, he'd be there.
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1: Possibly.
2: To get to the physics of it.
1: Still keeping it private. There's Josh Arnold.
0: Hello.
1: Ace Cosby.
2: I've always contended this is how they discovered jet propulsion.
1: There is, like, how does that happen?
2: Yeah, but the V2 was developed after a very serious case of German diarrhea.
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1: Yes,
2: all
1: sir.
2: Right. I got to tell you, I have a routine, as you know. I'm sure we all do.
1: You have many, many routines.
2: Yeah,
0: particularly in the morning? Is that what you're...
2: Particularly in the morning. And my routine was somewhat interrupted this morning. I mean, the usual, I came in. I switched the light switches around the way they're supposed to be.
1: All up, all down? Or?
2: No, the one by the door has to be up.
1: Okay.
2: And the cleaning guy always flips. We have a secret OCD battle going on.
1: Hmm.
2: I don't think he knows that I know. He always rigs it so that when I come in, that switch is down, is up.
3: Yeah.
2: And that one, I have to go to the other source of lights and switch it around. But anyway, okay. That's neither here nor there. Do you have that at your house at all, by the way?
0: I do have
2: Were there switches that have to be in a certain position?
3: No, I don't.
2: Okay, you
3: nope,
2: should
3: that's
2: do
3: not
2: that.
3: Me.
2: It's very important.
0: I do have two switches that control the same light, yeah. And yes, you do.
2: Yes, one has to be, okay.
1: I have mine, two locations, they both have to be down. Four have to be down.
2: That's the right way to live.
1: That's exactly
2: in any
1: right.
2: event. So I go through my routine and I put water in the coffee machine, blah, blah, blah, and then I prepare my cereal. And over the weekend, I had gone out and purchased the proper creams and milks, et cetera, et cetera.
0: Right. Okay.
1: I can only imagine.
2: So I get the cereal ready. My coffee's brewing over here. And I grab my milk. And I pour it on. And this massive glob.
3: Oh.
2: I mean, this huge coagulated.
1: So like recently purchased? Or?
2: Yeah, it just, I understand, just one of those things.
0: Oh,
2: but it
0: man.
2: Was, yeah, you've got your heart set on.
1: Oh.
0: Yes.
2: I didn't exactly have dinner last night. I'm kind of hungry, looking forward to my, okay.
1: Awful.
2: So I reheated one of yesterday's bagels.
3: Oh, there
2: so
3: you go.
2: We're okay.
1: What kind of cereal were you working with?
2: It was my Mio usual.
1: Slicks, or?
2: No, it was my usual combination of grape nuts and Kellogg's cornflakes.
1: Okay. All right.
2: I also found a place that sells.
0: Utterly joyless.
2: I found a place that sells cornflakes in these smaller boxes.
0: Oh, good. That's what? Good.
2: I don't
1: because
2: like,
1: you're not spending enough money on cornflakes?
2: I don't like the giant boxes.
1: You and like the little individual boxes?
2: The Target I go to only has the giant boxes. I have found a place that sells them.
1: You know what?
0: No, he doesn't want the individuals. He wants, so there's family size.
1: Right.
2: Yeah, there's
0: ones. The regular.
3: It's 24-ounce, 16-ounce, 12-ounce.
2: And the bigger one won't fit on the shelves at my house.
3: Yes.
2: So.
1: Well, you need a new house. That's the problem. Do you remember being a kid and you got the assorted pack?
2: Loved them.
1: Oh, I thought I was king of the world when I got those.
2: But the thing about the assorted pack was there was always a couple cereals you hated.
1: Yeah, Apple Jacks. I never
2: liked
1: them.
2: Yeah, so you'd have to, you know what we're talking about?
0: Oh, you never liked Apple Jacks.
3: I loved Apple Jacks. Did you eat them out of the box?
1: No.
4: You could, though. You could cut it down and put the milk in.
0: It never even occurred to me to do that.
1: Really?
2: We always
4: did that.
1: You could pour it right into the box.
2: It was perfect. It was perforated. I loved doing that.
4: It was incredible.
2: It was my favorite thing. It was perforated.
0: I don't think they were doing that when I was a kid.
1: There are a lot of places there'd be milk everywhere, but still.
3: We were, but it was while we were camping. That's when we did it.
1: Oh, that's roughing it. Okay.
2: Yeah. No, I'm talking about taking the little mini box and it's perforated.
1: That's what we're talking about.
2: And you'd cut it and then open it up and pour the milk in there.
3: Yeah.
0: Right. That's what Jess said she did while camping.
2: That's great.
3: Yeah. It's,
2: I did it at home all the time.
3: The bag is waterproof. That's why.
2: It was kind of a waxy.
0: Yes. Sure. Yeah.
2: But the thing that Chick, I think, is getting at is it would be eight different little boxes?
1: I want to say eight. Assortment pack at eight.
0: They're still out there.
3: Yeah.
2: They are.
1: But they are, yeah.
0: Yeah.
2: But to me, it's like Neapolitan ice cream. Neapolitan, you always want to eat it in a special order. But
1: you mean Choc Van Straw?
2: Yeah.
1: Yeah.
3: Oh, no. All of it at the same time.
2: No.
1: Really?
3: Oh, every time. Yeah. Yes, I know.
1: Chocolate first.
2: That's what you want.
3: It's wrong.
2: You want Republicans, Democrats in the same room.
1: In order. Chocolate.
2: Cats and dogs at the table with
1: strawberry,
2: hamsters.
1: Strawberry, vanilla.
3: So you eat down to the bottom of each individual flavor.
1: One segment.
3: What?
1: And every now and then, there'll be a freezer-burned lone slab of vanilla.
2: Yes,
1: yes.
2: And there's a song about it. Keep them separated. Who does that? Keep them separated. No, but I used to love. So you can still get the variety pack?

0: Yeah.
1: Mm-hmm.
2: I'll have to get one because I've got a cereal-loving daughter, age 10.
3: The song's called Come Out and Play, actually. Hmm.
2: What is it called?
3: That song is called Come Out and Play.
2: Keep them separated.
3: No, it's called Come Out and Play.
2: I'm not going to call it that.
1: Is Come Out and Play is come spelled C-O-M?
3: No, no. Oh, Offspring doesn't.
2: There's another coffee table book. Songs that everyone calls by the wrong title.
3: Yeah.
2: For example, Hotel Motel. Anyone? Class? Anyone?
3: Boy, yes, Rapper's Delight.
1: Uh-huh, he stomped right on that. You don't know how conversation works, do you? You really don't.
2: That's what Kelly says.
1: So anyway, what are your thoughts? I'll tell you my thoughts. Okay.
2: I'm sorry. I'm a little bit tired because I had to take Kelly to the airport yesterday, and she insisted on using some app that we manage to stop at every red light. Between New York City and L.A.
1: Kelly, you're the wife's out of town again, huh? Is that right? How long have you two been married? Well, I'm sure it's nothing.
0: Do you always drive when it's the two of you going somewhere?
2: I don't know why. She does is complain.
1: So far, we only know this by secondhand, but he chews his gum too loud.
0: Right.
1: He shakes his ice in his ice container too loud.
3: Does she offer to drive?
2: Yeah, and lately I'm just going to give up. I came really close the other day to just stopping the car and going, go ahead, do it your way.
3: Yeah.
2: I don't know why they call it backseat driving. She's in the front seat.
0: Yeah.
2: I also don't know. Apparently, I don't know where to park. Pull into a parking lot.
0: Is that a guy thing everywhere that you guys are going to go up and down all the aisles?
1: I feel you, Tom. I like to get the proper space. I like to do.
2: I'm a long distance parker. And I always pull through.
3: Never park
2: next to the shopping cart corral. I learned that the hard way by having a tail light taken out by a shopping cart.
0: Okay.
2: But I always pull through.
0: All right.
1: Not only do I search for the perfect space, but when I get the perfect space, I tell everybody in the store about it. Did you see the space I got out there?
3: I like that move.
1: Oh, yeah. Check it out.
3: You wish you had that space.
1: Uh-huh.
2: Now, the problem with pull-through parking, by the way.
0: Yes.
2: I started doing that when I got my first Suburban in 1990.
1: Well, that one took up two spaces.
2: Well, also, you don't want to have to back up. In any event, if somebody pulls up behind you and parks too close, you can't get the hatchback open.
0: That's true.
2: Then you got to shove the groceries in the back seat. They don't call it the
1: hatchback when it's a truck. It's the hatch. Just the hatch.
2: The hatch?
1: Hatchback is like a Vega, okay?
2: Oh, well, with a door in the back.
1: No, the hatch. Never mind. Dear Bob and Tom Show.
2: What is this?
1: Sorry to hear Jess was sick yesterday. This is from Todd.
3: Faking.
1: I was disappointed, specifically listening for Jess do the news. I was curious as to why she missed yesterday.
3: What is this guy?
1: Hang on. Yeah. Was she Sikh?
4: Oh, very nice. That's so high and inside. Fantastic.
1: Maybe she could call Tammy for a cure if she was Sikh.
2: I had a guy yesterday. I didn't get a chance to get to the letter. I don't know where I put it. Mm-hmm. His favorite Bob and Tom Show chunks of stuff.
1: Hell yeah.
2: I'm Sikh was right there in the top 10 of all time.
3: Are you Sikh?
0: Yeah.
1: Are you Sikh, Josh?
2: Do we have that?
1: We can dig it up.
2: Can you explain what that's referencing?
0: Yeah, it was my first...
1: first recording.
0: The first time I did a voice for one of the Bob and Tom bits on an album.
2: You were walking around the room.
0: I was an intern, actually, and Dean... Our producer at the time grabbed me and he said, hey, I need you to do this with an accent. And it was 24 years ago, so we were doing a lot of accents back then.
1: Oh, yeah.
2: And I'm happy to still do
0: it. And he really did. He tried. He tried his best. I mean, Dean is a great coach in that situation, and I was a horrible student.
2: Well, let's give it a listen.
0: That's how we arrived here.
2: Okay, here we go. Here we go. This is, you'll hear it.
5: Hi, Tammy. How are things in the produce department today?
2: No, that's you. That's you once again. And Tammy is actually Tammy Pescatelli.
1: That's right.
2: Comedian. Okay, here we go. Sorry.
5: Hi, Tammy. How are things in the produce department today?
6: To be honest, Maria, I'm not feeling well.
5: Oh, I'm sorry to hear that. Are you sick?
6: Actually, I'm constipated.
7: Constipation. It's a terrible feeling. Try Cheetos today.
2: Cheetos, of course.
4: I forgot that was so
2: fun. Yeah.
1: Boy, that was real close.
2: Not bad. Yeah. I understand the way you're feeling. The last thing you'd want are Cheetos.
4: I had a whole night of Cheetos.
1: My dad used to.

0: say go through a screen door and not hit a wire.
1: Love that.
0: Oh, that's great.
1: Yeah, but well, that what a nice letter. And Jess, you're feeling better today?
2: Yeah, I'm better.
3: No longer sick? Only mildly sick.
4: How many takes did you do?
2: You guys.
4: How many takes did Dean have you do?
2: It was a lot. I'm saying like upwards of 10. Like he just kept trying.
1: Dean is a master.
2: He is. He's such a good coach. And I was so nervous.
1: Listen to something like Shirtless Girl and see the magic of Dean. This is an interesting letter. We've been talking a lot about trick-or-treating. We're on it a little early, I know, but I'm already excited about Halloween.
2: Yeah.
1: I've got some stuff already up and running. And what was the tip yesterday, Josh? I kind of forgot it. If you want to carve a pumpkin early and have it preserved, what'd you say you're supposed to do?
3: This lady swears by submerging it in a bucket of water and then pouring in some white vinegar and then sort of bobbing it up and down for a little bit. And she says that'll take care of it.
2: After you carve?
3: After you jack-o'-lantern. Okay. Yeah, and it won't... Okay. It won't rot on the porch.
0: Are you jack-o'-lantern pumpkins out on your front porch?
3: Yeah. On my porch is usually where I jack-o'-lantern.
0: Okay.
3: Yeah. Now, where are you guys jack-o'-lantern?
1: This comes to us from...
0: I think inside the house is what I do.
1: Comes to us from Mr. Krim. That sounds like a Halloween name, doesn't it?
0: Oh, great news.
3: Yeah, Dickensian.
0: Great news guy in Detroit, Mort Krim.
1: Of course, yes. Famously. Yeah. I went to my brother's in South Georgia. Last year, I took the nieces trick-or-treating. In his subdivision, they were giving out mini beers and Jell-O shots, the best trick-or-treating experience of my life. This is becoming more and more common, especially the end of the driveway guy.
2: Yeah.
1: Someone takes the kids out, and then there's someone at the end of their driveway with a keg.
0: A keg, keg stands.
2: Yeah.
1: Yeah, a little fire going for a great Halloween evening. And once again, a reminder... Interesting, this year, Saturday night was 4th of July, right? And Halloween is on a Saturday.
2: Oh, okay.
1: That only happens every, 271 years? What was
0: I
1: that again?
0: So. Nice.
1: Thank you very much.
0: I think Newton told us that.
1: Interesting stat.
0: Speaking of Halloween, Tom, Dear Bob and Tom Show, let's see, this is from, no name, because it's on that, Bob G, it says. We had a Frito-Lay distributor in our neighborhood. He would hand out bags of Fritos.
2: That's awesome.
0: For Halloween.
2: That's
0: great. My goodness.
1: Yeah, we had the guy yesterday who had a guy that worked for Wonder Bread, Jess, and he would give out mini loaves of Wonder Bread.
2: That's cool.
0: They had mini loaves.
1: But he made the point, if a guy had been handing out pieces of Wonder Bread, they would have been frisbeed all over the lawn. Yeah. But there's something cool about that.
2: Yeah.
1: And I still remember the guy on Hardwick Road in my old neighborhood in Shaker Heights that was giving away hot dogs, and he had a tent. It was, of course, pre-internet, but there was this buzz.
2: Yeah, that's fun.
0: A buzz about hot dogs?
1: Yeah, good on to Hardwick. There's a guy with hot dogs.
0: This is from Ben McCoy, Dear Bob and Tom Show. A guy in our neighborhood worked for Little Debbie. He would give out Little Debbie cakes for Halloween. He'd get them from damaged boxes that he couldn't deliver anymore.
3: Oh, nice.
0: Yeah. But they were still delicious. Bowling Green, Kentucky.
3: You can't, you got to be careful where you put that in the pillowcase or the Halloween bag.
2: Yeah.
0: Oh, yeah, that's true.
3: All of a sudden they're smashed.
1: What was your policy on eating candy while trick-or-treating?
3: No, you didn't do it.
2: No, we didn't.
3: You wait animals? We can wait.
0: Throw it on the floor and then went at it.
4: Yeah, the big haul.
2: Yeah.
1: It is
2: the
1: interesting.
2: The anticipation.
1: I don't recall ever eating it while trick-or-treating.
3: Never count your chickens before.
0: Hey, I got the pistol. We'll divvy up when we go back to the house, all right? Hear me?
1: And we also had a discussion about candy corn. Very controversial.
2: Oh, I just saw a recipe for candy corn.
3: Divisive.
2: Oh, no. I got to use it. Yeah, you make candy corn milk and you use it in your coffee. Then you have a candy corn flavored coffee.
1: Wow. Wait a minute.
3: Yeah. That doesn't sound terrible.
1: So do you boil it or put it in a blender?
2: No, actually, you just pour the milk over the candy corn. You leave it in the refrigerator overnight and it all dissolves.
3: Oh, no kidding.
2: Yeah, and it is a vibrant orange.
1: Wow. This sounds like something... Either Starbucks or Bucky's or somebody should do candy corn coffee. I want to try that.
2: Okay, I'll make it next week.
1: Okay.
0: Dear Bob and Tom Show, the brown colored candy corn, we were talking about that yesterday.
2: Right.
0: Different shade is called the autumn mix.
3: Oh, all right.
0: I had no idea.
3: Good to know.
0: There you go.
2: I thought that was a chocolate flavor.
0: I thought it was too, but he said, well, maybe it is chocolate, but it's the autumn mix.
2: Yeah, it's a good one.
1: Oh, okay.
0: Thank you. Very, very good.
1: Coming up, we have more of your letters. You could reach us, Bob and Tom at bobandtom.com. 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

0: in our pigskin picks last night. A surprise victory, a big win, huge win.
1: Falcons win 35-14 at Green in Lambeau, beating the Packers. The Packers are 1-7 like over the last eight games, stretching back to last year, of course.
0: Yikes.
1: And I was thankfully, if you were on that, if you had the Falcons and the points last night, congratulations. Way to go.
0: I'll bet I was Kostocki not on that. Is probably still fully erect.
1: He's watching highlights.
0: In any event, go to bobandtom.com/contest. You could win that $500 gift card from Steven Singer Jewelers.
1: True fans, when our teams do well, we
0: still
1: have
0: not too late.
1: That's right.
0: Get your entry in. I want you to tell me what is coming up in
2: sports. You need to calm down this morning. What is going on?
0: Chick brought me a coffee. And I'd already had one.
1: So I tried to.
0: I'm flying over here.
1: WNBA playoffs start Sunday. We'll talk about who's playing where. As we said, Falcons win last night at Lambeau Field, 35-14 over Green Bay. We're going to talk about Taco Bell and sports.
2: Oh, great combo.
1: Another world record.
0: This may be one of my favorite world records of all time.
2: Whoa. Of all time.
1: Really?
0: And if I asked you what it involved, I bet after three guesses, someone would get it.
2: Okay. Yeah. I've already got some ideas.
3: I have an idea.
0: We'll come back with that. something really weird happened to me, and I forget if I told you guys this on or off the air yesterday. A couple days ago, I had to make this business phone call.
2: Oh, uh-huh. I hate those.
0: Uh-huh. And this guy had this voice answers going something like, this is the AI, blah, blah, blah. Leave your message. And it was sort of awkward. Okay. So I left a message, and this is someone I had never spoken to before. It was a connection that was given to me. Call this guy about this. Anyway, so I gave well spoken. I said, my name is Tom Griswold. Blah,
2: sure.
0: Blah, blah.
2: All the pertinent information.
0: And then at the end, the voice comes back and goes, thank you, Bruce. We'll call you back. That's my middle name.
2: That's odd.
0: And I'm thinking, so maybe so the AI must have taken my phone number and that's all I can figure.
2: Potentially, yes.
4: Yeah, maybe.
0: I don't know what happened, but I just thought it was so weird.
2: That's
0: the world we're living in.
2: These are our lives now.
0: And I only bring it up because the news desk is brought to you by Incogni. And the connection here is Incogni is all about trying to get your name off of lists. You can go out there and you can buy, say you wanted a list of recently widowed women who live west of the Mississippi between the ages of 30 and 40. Someone out there has that list. And if you're on it, you may start getting things like weird texts or propositions for investments or whatever it might be. That might be legit, might be a scam. Incogni is all about getting you off of those lists. Here's a couple of them. One of the lists that was being marketed by a data broker was entitled Suffering Seniors. So, someone's going to try to pitch some elderly lady some scam. Or Rural and Barely Making It list. 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
1: 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Whether you're stuck in morning traffic, tailgating on Friday night, or heading deep into the deer woods on Saturday, you'll be

0: Wrangler. It's the Jeep Wrangler and Cash Giveaway with Sonic, America's Drive-In, Kavanaugh Chrysler Dodge Jeep Ram, and 100.5. 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
6: Hello.
5: Hello, indeed. There's Pat Godwin.
7: Hey, Chick.
5: Hey, Pat. Hello, Josh Arnold.
8: Chickster.
5: Yes, sir.
9: Hi.
5: You. There's Ace Cosby.
10: Hello.
5: Hello, hello, hello. And hello, Tom.
11: Hello, Chick McGee. What's happening over there?
5: Well, we've got a topic on, we got a letter on this topic. Is there anybody who doesn't know what this is?
11: You know what that is, Miss Hooker?
6: Yeah. That's
11: what is it?
6: The Jetsons.
5: That's
6: the Jetsons.
5: Right. George arriving.
11: Wait. There was no enthusiasm. It's the Jetsons.
6: The Jetsons.
5: George arriving home after a hard day at Spacely Sprockets. Are you kidding me?
6: Here was a comes. Flintstone girl.
5: Yeah.
11: You know, the two did meet, you know.
6: They did, yeah.
5: And the Jetsons were nothing like the Flintstones, other than one was in way in the past and the other one was way in the future. That's the only thing.
7: The only difference.
5: I don't think George did have a Barney, did he?
7: No.
5: I don't think so.
11: But they both also introduced really cool gadgetry. I mean, look how many things from the Jetsons have happened.
5: Oh, and they did have like the instant dinner preparation on the Jetsons. Like she'd push a button and then the big silver dome would lift up and everybody's meal would be fixed on the plates and everything.
11: And the TV phone back and forth, you could see people.
5: Oh, yeah. Dear Bob and Tom Show, this is Benny from Kalamazoo. I've got a girl in Kalamazoo. Less than 3% of households in 1962 had color TVs. That means only 3% of those households could see the Jetsons in color.
11: Yeah.
5: When it premiered on ABC in 1962.
7: Wow.
5: How about that?
7: You know that Kalamazoo song? I had to do that in a play in high school.
5: Did you?
7: And you know it starts with A, B, C, D, E, F, G, H, I. Gotta go.
5: In really? Kalamazoo. Oh,
7: 1940s yeah. Radio Hour was the play.
5: Very popular song.
11: Now, do you know what this is, Miss Hooker? Oh, wait a minute. What that is not the right version.
5: Okay.
7: He still had his song playing. His music from the earlier, before the show.
5: Well, you should have to sit in this for that. Sit.
6: I do know.
11: What is it?
6: It's George of the Jungle. No?
11: No.
6: I thought it was George of the Jungle.
11: That's not fair.
5: It is a jungle setting during this intro.
6: I don't know. I'm sorry.
7: I don't know what this is either.
10: Johnny Quest.
11: Thank you, Ace. Oh. It's the theme from Johnny Quest.
6: Oh.
11: And the reason I didn't, that what I played, I didn't realize how many bands have recorded this. That's how great of a piece of music it is.
7: Oh, that first thing was a cover?

0: Yeah, that was a cover.
1: Nice.
0: And I didn't look carefully. This letter comes to us, let's see. Dear Bob and Tom Show, the Jetsons theme is awesome, as you said, but the best theme is Johnny Quest. It swings even more.
1: I don't know.
0: As a musician, one of the hardest themes to play. Thank you, Tim.
2: Hmm.
0: That's a Johnny Quest.
2: I don't remember that.
1: No, I think it was well before.
2: Oh, okay.
1: And it wasn't on reruns, I guess, when we were.
2: Okay.
3: You're not familiar with Race Bannon, Dr. Quest, and Johnny's sidekick, Hachi?
2: I watched a lot of Nick at Night, and I don't remember that.
1: Same.
0: There, yeah. I think it may have been politically corrected out of.
1: In the early 80s?
4: It's on Saturday mornings on Me Too.
1: Still?
2: Oh, wow. Okay.
1: Wow.
0: I loved it as a kid. And
3: remember Johnny Quest dog, Bandit?
0: Yeah, he's got his buddy, Hachi, and they're having all these cool adventures. And
2: okay.
0: His dad is a jet pilot. It was great. But terrific
2: music.
0: Uh-huh. Yeah.
2: Okay.
0: Terrific music.
2: All right.
0: So thank you for acknowledging that and reminding us, Tim, of the great Johnny Quest theme. And as I just said, a lot of big bands cover that.
1: That's fun.
0: Yeah. And as Tim said, hard to play. Now, we return to the mailbag, Chick.
1: I wonder what Tim plays. Does he?
0: Does not expand on that.
3: Hmm. Oh. He plays only the difficult songs, evidently.
1: Chick, if you could play one instrument, what would you pick?
3: Piano, I think. Yeah.
1: Oh, nice.
3: I think so.
1: Like if you're really great at piano. Yeah.
3: Like really just sit down and play by ear. That'd be all right.
1: Yeah, that would be cool.
0: Now, Pat, you play the piano. You started as a pianist.
5: Yeah.
3: A big pianist.
5: And I didn't have one around, so I picked up the guitar at about 2021.
1: You know, they say that the guitar is just the piano for the fingers.
0: Huh. They do?
3: Is that right? It's just a piano that you can hold in your arms, right?
1: Right. It's a piano you can hug, they call it.
3: That's right.
0: Coming up, a request for a song written by Pat Godwin, performed by somebody else. We'll get to that.
1: Does that happen often?
2: What?
5: Not very often.
3: What are you talking about?
1: Do you know what he's referring to?
5: No idea.
2: I love it when this happens.
0: Your hint is the punchline can't be played in the air.
3: Do you guys
5: still
3: ever?
5: Clueless.
3: Are you sure you guys talk before we go on the air?
0: No, I didn't talk to him today because Pat came in and he forgot his phone, had to drive home and come back.
2: Oh.
5: It's true.
1: It happens. It happens.
5: Came with my son's phone. We both have the same exact phone.
1: Oh, that's annoying. Yeah, but. Yeah.
0: Why don't you get a different color case?
1: You could have really ruined his life if you wanted to.
5: Yeah. I went through some stuff. We're going to have a talk later.
2: Oh, no.
0: Okay. You'll be part of that talk from the O'Reilly Auto Parts Studios. This is the Bob and Tom Show.
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9: ABC News, I'm Brian Clark. Millions of Americans in the paths of some big storms up and down the East Coast. Preparations are underway for a nor'easter expected to start hitting later today. Those alerts extend from New England to the Carolinas. ABC's Hannah Batta has more.
10: On North Carolina's Outer Banks, parts of Highway 12, a crucial main artery there, badly damaged. Nearby homes also threatened. And along the Virginia coast, entire neighborhoods underwater.
9: And Hurricane Nolo is one of several storms spinning through the Pacific right now, threatening to dump what could be feet of rain on parts of Hawaii, raising worries about flooding. The summit between President Trump and China's Xi Jinping continues today in Washington with a joint visit to the National Archives. So far, though, no concrete agreements have emerged from the meetings.

0: Iran's now offering to reopen the Strait of Hormuz if the U.S. agrees to several conditions, including lifting the American blockade. This is ABC News.
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1: Enemies playing all their hits
0: along with that 70s band. And on the Molson Coors stage, see the Grammy-nominated North Mississippi All-Stars. 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
11: 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It's Jess Hooker.
12: Hello.
11: Hello. There's Pat Godwin.
13: Hey, chick.
11: There he is. There's Josh Arnold.
14: Hi.
11: Hi. There's Ace Cosby.
15: Hey.
11: Hey. And I am Chick. Hello. Tom with... Johnny Quest.
14: The Johnny Quest theme. Oh, yeah.
12: That sounds like George of the Jungle at the beginning.
14: Well, they're running through the jungle.
15: A similar drum.
12: Oh, okay.
15: Although it is just, I think George of the Jungle at first is just drum.
14: It's amazing how many television theme songs you probably know.
12: Oh, yeah.
14: Over the years, they get so many good ones, too. I must say, one of my favorites, the Sanford and Son.
12: Right.
14: Barney Miller, another great one. Let's get back to the mailbag.
11: Here's George of the Jungle.
15: Yeah. George of the Jungle.
14: Do you know the,
11: strong as he can be.
14: Do you know the, sort of, a graphic, bodily display that some ladies do to George of the Jungle?
12: Hmm? Oh, with their breasts.
11: Yes.
14: You straddle your man.
11: Oh,
12: wait, then, that's not true.
11: I didn't hear about the straddling part.
14: That was described to me.
12: Oh, okay.
14: Straddle your man, and then you elevate the breasts alternately.
12: Yeah.
14: While mouthing to the theme.
15: This has never happened once.

0: maybe to you too.
1: No.
0: I think these sexually gifted heterosexual men often experience this.
2: Often experience.
0: Yeah.
3: Often.
0: If not the ladies, that's your cue for the weekend. A terrific, terrific trick. And I have the George of the Jungle theme available probably on your phone somewhere. Just dig deep. You'll find it. And you're welcome, by the way, fellas.
3: There'll be a lot of letters on Monday.
0: Okay. Dear Bob and Tom Show.
2: Yes?
0: I've been tuning into the show.
4: Now, you notice I didn't jump in and go, what's your problem? You know, like you did on Monday. I took a breath and...
0: Sorry.
4: Please, go ahead.
0: I was just deciding
4: this is how conversation works.
0: If I have to read the whole letter or... I've been tuning into your show for years. Thanks to my mom. She had me listening to it when I was in middle school.
4: Son of a gun.
0: I'm 29 years old now, and I have a job where I drive around delivering stuff early in the morning.
2: Mm.
0: And I rediscovered your show. My fondest memory is hearing a song called The Astronaut Song. Well.
4: Oh. Is that the drink concentrate?
0: Well, this is, I believe, a composition with yours truly and Pat.
2: I wrote this for Bob, yeah.
0: Yeah, yeah. And we're going to play the edited version.
4: Yeah, of course.
0: The final version's floating around somewhere out there. And
4: the unedited version.
0: Yeah, there's just a small edit at the very end that is a great joke. But here we go.
5: Hi, my name's Bob. And there was a time I thought I was going to be an astronaut. I remember the teacher bringing a TV set into the classroom, and we'd watch the Mercury missions blasting off into space. I knew the astronauts wore cool spacesuits, drove Corvettes, and they all enjoyed a powdered drink called Tang. I love Tang, but it's hard to get. It puts me in orbit, so tasty and wet.

0: You know, I thought about outer space a lot back then. And I guess, like a lot of guys, I had an imaginary astronaut friend. His name was Tom.
1: Hi, Bob.
0: Oh, hi, Tom. And you know, we'd take a lot of trips together to outer space, way beyond the moon, to an imaginary planet we called Poon.
2: Hang

0: then the great punchline is right there. Uh-huh. The best part of that song can't be aired due to some restrictive, I don't know. There's people in this culture that just can't take a good joke, which I learn pretty much every week. Now, Chick McGee's across there at the Bob and Tom Sports Desk.
1: Across the way. Hello, Josh, you were talking a couple days ago about you have many and varied lures in your fishing tackle box.
2: A plethora.
1: Yes, many, many. And you had a rat?
2: Yes, I do.
1: That's not a nickname for a special lure. That is actually... looks like a rat.
2: Yeah. Right?
1: And the tail moves?
2: Yeah, I've got some smaller ones that are great, but I've got this, I bought a $60 giant one to see if I could land like a 12-pounder.
1: Oh, my. Well, this is from Mark talking about the Spro Rat 50.
2: That's good.
1: Is that okay? Not only does it work for largemouth, he says, it also works for monster smallmouth.
2: That is a monster smallie.
1: He is holding, and I think that's the rat hanging out of the fish's mouth.
2: Exactly.
0: There. That fish is what, 2 feet long?
2: That's a bronze beauty right there.
1: Close to 3 feet, it looks like. Morning Dawn was my choice of color for the rat lure.
2: Mm-hmm. Very nice.
1: If Josh had to spend $50 on a lure, he certainly did get a good one.
2: So, it's a giant. I mean, it's 12 inches or something.
0: So it looks like a rat swimming.
2: Yeah. So you can see the how the center, it's segmented. So when you pull that thing through the water, it wiggles. I mean, it looks just like a rat or a mouse swimming.
0: And a fish would want to eat a rat?
2: Oh, they do all the time.
1: Oh, yeah.

0: Yeah, anything that's a bank, you know, near a bank, a frog, a rat. I mean, they've been known to eat baby ducks.
1: So. Wow.
2: Baby ducks.
1: That's getting kind of sad.
0: Oh, yeah, yeah. Nature's awful.
1: These fish are mean.
0: We're getting a spider, too.
1: I want to get back to Halloween. Dear Bob and Tom Show, I don't remember ever getting full-size candy bars when I would trick-or-treat, but there was a lady in our neighborhood who passed out homemade popcorn balls and a penny.
3: Oh,
0: there was always somebody who would pass out the homemade popcorn.
2: Oh, and there was always somebody who gave the pennies, too.
1: Mm-hmm. Yeah. Yeah. These days, penny shortage.
2: Well, I guess should they be.
1: Move up to nickels.
2: It should be like at least a Finsky.
1: $5. Huh? Thank you very much, Maggie. We certainly appreciate
0: it. I'm not a huge fan of the popcorn ball.
3: I love them. I love
2: really?
3: Them. Yeah.
2: Okay.
3: I just saw them at the hardware store the other day. I bought 5.
0: Yeah.
2: No kidding.
0: Did.
2: Wow.
1: Right. Now, Pat, this may lead you to a song.
4: All right.
1: I probably should have tipped you off to this.
4: I'm good.
1: I'll give you a hint.
2: that could be anything.
4: I'm going to take a guess.
1: You'll probably guess wrong. This is a very nice letter, very kindly written by John. He writes, "You've spoken recently about great saxophone parts on great songs. Did you know that Boots Randolph played the sax on the Elvis song Return to Sender?"
0: I think we may have heard that at one point.
2: That sounds familiar.
0: I hope that's true.
1: I don't know if that's true.
0: I sure hope so. Well, I'd like to think John knows what he's talking about.
1: Boots Randolph, of course, most famous for Yakety Sax.
2: Don't talk back.
1: Which is, right?
2: Yeah.
1: Which is that the Benny Hill theme officially?
0: Yeah.
1: You know, don't you have a tribute to Return to Sender? What was the?
4: Let me think if I do or not. I might bring the guitar.
2: Oh, and it goes a little something like.

I'm a guy. Nobody's perfect. I spent a lot of effort to get a lady in bed. I meet a new girl on Tinder. The trailer's filled with Sudafed. Oh, this is...

0: Hello, Baha, Baha, Baha, Baha.
1: Hi-oh.
2: A little tribute to the king.
3: Godwin has left the building.
2: Thank you very much.
1: Dear Bob and Tom Show.
2: Yes.
1: One of my neighbors in our neighborhood, way with like six Ys, way into the holidays, specifically Halloween. As you can see here, Tom, every year there's something different. That's terrifying.
3: Yeah, look at those creepazoids.
2: Are those dummies on the porch?
1: Yeah. They
3: look to be.
1: He's from the middle of Iowa. He said he's been a longtime listener in Ames, Iowa. He's also listened to Wyoming and Montana.
3: Right.
1: Thank you, Lou. And I'm going to give your last name because it's very cool. Lou Ballou.
3: Whoa.
1: Mr. Lou Ballou.
2: Wow. How does he spell Ballou?
1: B-A-L-L-O-U. Ballou.
2: Oh, cool.
3: Like Cat Ballou?
2: Like Boogaloo.
1: Cat Ballou, an underappreciated classic.
3: A terrific movie.
1: Did that win
3: Lee Marvin an Oscar?
1: I think it did, yeah.
2: Yes. And is Boogaloo a dance?
3: We're talking Cat Ballou.
1: You're supposed to back off.
3: But Boogaloo has nothing to do with Ballou.
1: No.
2: It's Cat Ballou.
1: No, that doesn't have anything to do with Boogaloo.
2: It rhymes with Boogaloo.
3: I take it back. Just
4: checked out.
1: Can you imagine somebody, I don't know, they've been doing this for a really long time. They've got something going on.
3: My friend says they're good.
1: Why don't you go ahead and listen and see what their secret is?
2: I'll talk to you, Pat. Doesn't Ringo have a song, Back Off Boogaloo,
4: by John Lennon, yeah.
2: Yeah, it's classic.
1: Oh, I thought that was like a kiddie song or something.
4: No.
2: Back Off Boogaloo.
1: Huh.
2: And the Boogaloo appears in some rock songs.
3: David Bowie.
2: Yeah, they do those dance.

0: rosters. I love those songs. Well, they go through a number of dances. They name them. Those are always cool.
1: Land of a Thousand Dances.
2: The Watusi, the mashed potato.
0: Do the alligator.
2: Did you, that was right in your sweet spot for dances. Did you know them all? Like mashed potato?
0: No. No, I didn't know any of them.
2: I bet your sister did.
0: And I'm not sure anyone ever really did know them.
1: I think there might be one person. And it's Dan Aykroyd at the end of The Great Outdoors. They do that song during the credits. And he seems to hit every one of them.
2: No kidding.
1: Yeah.
0: Oh, I'll have
1: But if anybody does know, it would be Aykroyd.
0: Yeah. That's the kind of weird thing he would study and get done.
2: I've never seen The Great Outdoors.
1: It has some laughs, dude. Okay. It's very sweet.
0: Coming up, we have a comedian, Henry Phillips, will be joining us. We also have some great stuff coming up in the news. But right now,
2: I'll tell you about Prize Picks. 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
0: Do the mashed potato. Do the alligator. Do the Watusi. Do the jerk. Hey, speaking of jerks, I'll stop talking. We are in the O'Reilly Auto Parts studios. 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
3: ABC News, I'm Brian Clark. Millions of Americans in the paths of some big storms up and down the East Coast. Preparations are underway for a nor'easter expected to start hitting later today. Those alerts extend from New England to the Carolinas. ABC's Hannah Batta has more.
4: On North Carolina's Outer Banks, parts of Highway 12, a crucial main artery there, badly damaged. Nearby homes also threatened. And along the Virginia coast, entire neighborhoods underwater.
3: And Hurricane Nolo is one of several storms spinning through the Pacific right now, threatening to dump what could be feet of rain on parts of Hawaii, raising worries about flooding. The summit between President Trump and China's Xi Jinping continues today in Washington with a joint visit to the National Archives. So far, though, no concrete agreements have emerged from the meetings. Iran's now offering to reopen

0: Iran's now offering to reopen the Strait of Hormuz if the U.S. agrees to several conditions, including lifting the American blockade. This is ABC News.
1: I'm Jeff Nally on the Cromwell Ag Radio Network. Corn for December delivery yesterday fell 1.5% at 528 and three quarters a bushel at the Board of Trade. Traders staying cautious ahead of the Trump Z summit in Washington for today. Wheat for December delivery dropped 1.4%, 707 and a quarter a bushel. November soybeans fell 0.6%, 1317 and a half. Many traders were seen yesterday as being risk off ahead of the summit between President Trump and President Xi. While not much expected in the way of fresh deals guaranteeing Chinese purchases of U.S. ag exports, caution remains over the overarching sentiment that headline risk is pertinent, according to agmarket.net. While many traders spent the day attempting to factor in the risk potential for headlines out of the summit, some think that the meeting may produce news that will be supportive for higher prices. Trump has been playing nice with Asian leaders as late, even posting a series of pics with Kim Jong-un and Xi in the past couple of months, according to Futures International Jason Snow. The stronger U.S. dollar, another pressure point for grain futures yesterday, Argus said in a note, according to the firm. What's put a lid on corn, soy, and wheat futures in recent sessions is how the dollar and treasury yields have been behaving. I'm Jeff Nally.
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9: You heard us tonight, everybody.
8: 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Is it Kreitz or Kreitz Park? No one's told me.
10: Kreitz.
8: I have no idea.
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7: Hello.
9: Hello, Pat Godwin.
10: Hello, Chick McGee.
9: How you doing? You feeling a little better?
10: Yeah. No, but I'm hanging in there. Thanks.
9: Are you hanging in?
10: Yeah.
9: All right. Remember that poster, Tom, hanging there, baby?
8: The cat on the
9: cat hanging on the pole.
8: Pull-up bar. Around.
9: My mom had that on her bedroom door. Well, I guess my parents. It was my dad at the time. They hadn't divorced yet. Well, typical white trash. They never divorced. He died, actually.
8: Good story.
9: Hi, Josh Arnold.
11: Hi.
9: How are you?
11: I was great.
9: Okay. There's Ace Cosby.
8: Did they live together until you were in high school?
9: Yes. And as soon as I left the next day, my dad moved out. Yeah.
8: Oh.
9: So there you go.
7: So they were committed to you, to raising you together.
9: Yeah.
8: So it just shows that no matter how much effort you put into things, they don't always work.
9: But from like...
11: don't sit there.
10: No. He's trying to be funny. He doesn't.
9: But from like the day I turned like 13, maybe 12 or 13, I was the most mature person in the house. Believe me.
11: I bet.
9: I'm not kidding you.
8: That'll happen.
9: Yeah. Remember that time? Yeah. Well, you probably never ran into this. Oh my God, I'm smarter than my dad. What do I do?
8: No, I never ran into that.
9: No, I don't think
8: my father was a lot smarter than me.
9: Yeah.
8: Let's see now.
9: No way to live, boy.
8: This reminds me of a scene in a movie. This letter.
7: Okay.
8: Dear Bob and Tom Show, this is Nick in Lubbock, Texas. Going way back. In 1985, I was at an outdoor Beach Boys concert with my brand new girlfriend.
9: Wouldn't it be nice to...
8: We were up near the stage.
9: Take my fingers.
8: And she... We were up by the stage. She was looking beautiful in a two-piece bikini.
9: Oh, yeah.
11: What?
8: Toward the end of the concert, a roadie came up to us and said, would you guys like to go backstage?
7: I bet he did.
9: Uh-huh.
8: We said, yes. As we were walking to the side, a guy opened the door.
11: Kicked my ass and took her back.
9: Kicked my ass thoroughly.
8: Let her in, closed the door on me.
11: Oh.
7: Yeah.
8: I sat there for more than an hour. Finally tracked down the roadie. I said, hey, where's my girl? He goes, she's not coming back. She left with Mike.
11: She belongs to the Beach Boys now.
9: I bet you anything Mike Love's at the bottom of this.
8: I said, who's Mike? She said, Mike Love, the lead singer of the Beach Boys.
11: Yikes.
8: Because that was a bad day for me, by the way. P.S. I met my wife a month later. We've been married 38 years.
11: Well, the right thing happened. But, man, that must have stung.
8: Do you remember the scene?
11: But you did take a date to a concert wearing a two-piece bikini.
9: True enough.
7: Yeah. Well, what else are you going to wear to a Beach Boys?

0: show.
1: Yeah.
2: No. No, no, no. You don't just walk into the venue and
0: it could have been on the beat.
3: And believe me, the band never wants you backstage, guys.
0: Yeah.
1: In like 82, 83, I was at a Beach Boys concert. John Cafferty and the Beaver Brown Band opened.
2: Oh, I loved it.
1: And then the Beach Boys. And it was an all-day thing. So you got there about noon. You got drunk. You fell asleep. You woke up. You got drunk. Oh, it was awful.
2: Yeah, that is rough.
1: Hot sun and you're hungover. And boy, the only thing you do, what, Tom? Drink again. That's right.
0: Rally.
1: Rally.
3: Is it in the movie My Favorite Year? where the guy goes, he stole my girl.
1: And they start the band. Dun, dun, dun, dun, dun, dun.
3: Yeah. That's great. Oh, Chuck, thank you for... Oh, Nick, excuse me. Thank you for writing the letter, Nick. Glad you met your...
1: I can see you get mixed up, Chuck.
3: No, at the end he says, P.S., love you, chick.
1: Oh.
3: So there we
2: go. Still no Chuck.
1: Still no Chuck in there. All right.
0: I used to do this for some of the comedians when we were on the road. They would see girls in the audience or coming in and they'd be like, hey. And I would always ask, like, if they were with a guy, are you serious with this guy? Is this a serious thing? Like, or is this just a casual date? Would you be interested in meeting one of the performers tonight?
2: What?
0: Yeah.
2: Boy, so you know what, though?
3: You're pimping.
2: That was, I feel like now if I tried that with Jess, she would laugh in my face.
0: I would do that for you. I was a good wingman.
2: No, I know.
0: Yeah.
2: But haven't you matured a little bit to where I went, hey, there was a girl in the third row. Why don't you go ask her out or ask her if she wants to meet me? You would howl.
0: I've matured. I know you haven't, so I would do that for you.
3: Wow.
2: I would never. No, I'm taking care of my own business.
0: Really? You would never have anybody do that for you?
2: Like, no,
0: never,
2: I'm doing it myself.
0: Really?
1: Oh, no. The way she's describing is so much easier.
2: I don't want easy.
1: Oh, yeah. Yeah, you do. Yeah.
2: No, to me, it's part. T-Rex doesn't want to be fed. T-Rex wants to hunt.
0: No.
2: Yeah. I search out my own prey.
1: T-Rex is sorely mistaken.
3: I'm glad you went with T-Rex as opposed to a smaller dinosaur. Maybe you could have gone with Brontosaurus. Implying that the massiveness of the
2: what are you doing over
3: genital
1: you know, this all started with you saw Chuck out of nowhere just moments ago. Dear Bob and Tom show, you know, we need to start a fishing podcast or something. These emails never stop. This is from Bobby. There was five couples of us that were going rafting for the weekend in upper lower Michigan, whatever that means, Tom.
2: What does upper lower Michigan mean?
3: And we'll see. There's the upper peninsula is across the Mackinac Bridge. That's okay. The part that's actually...
2: He doesn't know.
3: Oh, Wisconsin, okay. Upper Michigan would be from like, Gaylord, Traverse City.
1: And he did pronounce Tosky. Gaylord. That's how they say it.
3: Sheboygan.
1: Two of the guys we went fishing with... they got way too drunk. One guy was really trying to get his cast out there, so he reared back and let it fly, felt something hit him in the back of the head, didn't think too much about it till he realized his hat had gone flying off. He reached up, realized his lure had hit him in the back of the head, and the hook stuck in his head, and he ripped it off from the lures and went flying out into the lake. Pieces of his flesh on the hook.
3: It'd be great if he caught something.
2: Yeah, he got the biggest pike he'd ever seen in his life.
1: Bob said, we all laughed and laughed. Thank you, Bob.
2: Be careful out there.
1: Yeah.
3: Okay.
2: That terminal tackle will get you.
3: Now, time to check in with the sporting news at the sports page. It's Chick McGee.
1: I'll remind
3: everybody, we have our Bob and Tom contest each week. It's called Pigskin Picks. At stake each week, a $500 gift card from our buddy Steven Singer at Steven Singer Jewelers. Check out the inventory at IHateStevenSinger.com. And each week that is at stake. Our winner, we spoke to our winner yesterday from week two, Corey Hedges. He and Chick only disagreed on one of the picks.
1: I don't think, we didn't, at least I didn't write it down. We didn't take the Falcons-Packers last night.
3: And your picks are posted, though, is that correct?
1: Yes, on the Chick McGee on Instagram. Take a look at that.
3: And you disagreed on the Washington Football Club.
1: Yeah, game. Well, okay. You got to check it out.
3: Okay.
1: Last night, Bijan Robinson, 194 yards on the ground, two scores. The Falcons, you heard me, capitalized on the return of their quarterback, Michael Penix, and trounced the Green Bay Packers at Lambeau, 35-14. They had the record for the most consecutive home.

0: openers winning on, and the last night it went up in smoke, Tom. The Packers at Lambeau Field.
1: Just, if they hadn't got rid of Aaron Rodgers.
0: Yet. We're not very good. Yes, that's exactly right.
1: Is Penix spelled P-E-N-I-X?
0: Yes.
1: Just one letter off.
2: Yeah, that guy, that's why he's so good his whole life. Hey.
1: Yeah.
3: Hey, Penix.
0: And speaking of former Texas Longhorn and current Atlanta Falcon, Bijan Robinson. Yes, Tom.
1: You said BJ.
0: BJ Robinson? The Diamond Band. BJ Robinson. The Diamond. Yeah. Bijan Robinson does have his own Dijon mustard. There it is. It's called Bijan Mustardson.
1: I've got to get some.
4: Oh, come there on. That's great. That is awesome.
0: It has a delicious taste of Dijon mustard with a Texas kick.
1: It says it's like a touchdown in your mouth.
5: That's great.
6: Excellent.
0: How about that?
1: Yeah, they're having fun with that. I'd like to try it.
0: That looks delicious.
1: It's like a good Dijon.
4: It does.
1: Man, it really can change.
0: It's changed the whole sandwich.
2: And coming up, we have big Halloween-related ranch dressing news.
0: Bijan on
1: that's odd, right?
2: Yeah, it's good, though. It's an interesting little twist. I think you'll enjoy it.
4: And Hooker the Cooker is a condiment type
0: dish
2: today. What have you got?
4: It's called pizza butter.
1: I'm in.
4: Yeah.
0: What?
4: Yeah. All the great flavor of pizza just in butter on toast.
0: In an easily spread.
2: Yeah. Wait a minute. Is this week's Hooker the Cooker?
4: It is.
2: Where do I see that?
4: You can go to Bob and Tom's YouTube and search Hooker the Cooker and see all of the recipes I make for the show.
0: Here's what just happened.
2: I hate to interrupt sports, but this is much more interesting.
0: No, Jess said on this week's Hooker the Cooker, she explained the pizza spread and all this. And Tom goes, is that this week's Hooker the Cooker?
2: I didn't know if it was this week's or last week's. That's what I was trying to...
0: No, you made another mistake.
4: It's okay.
0: Is what you're doing.
2: Did I mention that I have had too much coffee?
1: Your excuses are your own.
4: Yeah, this is actually on you. Stop bringing him coffee.
0: I'm trying to be a nice guy.
2: Don't you dare stop.
0: Yes.
1: Do you do anything to his coffee?
0: Josh, what's your problem? Of course not. I deliver a beautiful product.
2: So wait a second. I'm just going to interrupt just momentarily.
0: Okay.
2: So it's a pizza tasting butter, so you can make kind of like a mini breakfast pizza without any hassle?
4: You actually could, hassle?
2: Is the word hassle to 60s, to 70s?
1: No, I did not hear hassle.
6: Yeah, we...
0: It was very much more,
4: less
0: a hole on the end, actually.
6: Really?
0: I'm giving you the benefit of the doubt. Hassle is what you said.
2: Okay.
4: You guys want me to make it next break? We can have it.
0: Oh, yes.
2: Okay. Oh, boy.
4: Let's do it.
0: Let's eat it before Hayes.
1: You get willing to try this?
0: Yeah. Oh, yeah.
1: He's the biggest pizza fan in the house.
4: Oh, good. Good.
0: Okay. WNBA last night, wrapping up the regular season. Connecticut, Washington, Minnesota, Vegas, and Golden State all win. And playoffs coming up this week. The Valkyries, that's Golden State, and then the Wings will get together. Liberty and the Lynx play. The Mystics and the Dream are first round foes. These are all best of three.
1: You like the song Into the Mystic?
0: Play the Aces. And if you haven't heard Jason Isbell's live version of Into the Mystic, seek that out immediately.
1: I'll do that today.
0: Yes. Right. Los Angeles Rams wide receiver Davante Adams has revealed that he is the proud owner of a Taco Bell purple card. What's that, Chip?
2: Thank you, Barney.
0: Davante is longtime Taco Bell ambassador. You remember one of the early commercials Davante did for Taco Bell. He had a Taco Bell in his basement, I believe, on the main floor where he'd get up and go down and have a Taco Bell.
2: Nice.
0: He showed off the card while being interviewed on the something called the Up and Adams show. The card, gets him unlimited Taco Bell whenever he wants.
1: What is this?
0: And Davante said, that's probably one of the coolest flexes I have. Tom, do you know what that means?
2: Of course.
0: Really?
2: Yeah, flex. It's like it's based on one at the gym doing a flex to show off his muscles.
0: Another way, more of a boast, I guess, would be a flex.
2: Yeah, I'm talking about the origin. I'm going all the way back. If you'd like the Latin, I'll...
0: Oh, okay. I would like the Latin.
2: Exos flaxos.
6: That's right.
0: Lingus. I've heard about the black card, and that stuff's cool, Davante said, but a lot of people have a black card. Only two people have the purple card right now, Davante Adams and Kevin Hart.
1: That's right.
0: They both can roll up any Taco Bell on the planet.
4: Wow.
2: Get all the guac they want.
1: Hey, Taco Bell, how about,
0: Throw
1: one to a white guy.
0: Hello?
1: What are we doing?
0: What are...

0: are we doing?
1: Taco Bell, I had no idea they were so racist.
2: I did a little bit of homework on this.
0: Man, don't you love a Taco Bell?
3: Love. Yes.
0: Man, oh, love. Man. That, a beefy burrito. Mm. Give me the left side of the menu. That's what I order.
2: I'm not going to tell you what I put into Google, Mr. Google, if you will, to get this.
0: Mr. Google. Mr. Google.
2: Fun fact, the reason Taco Bell makes people poop is because their food is so high in fiber. The bean burrito has 10 grams of fiber, and a single soft taco has 3 grams of fiber. So there you go.
4: Well, that's good.
2: Isn't that nice to know?
1: Yeah, nice to get your fiber.
2: There you go, a little bit of it. Now, Josh, you do not have the purple card.
1: I don't.
2: You're too modest. I know that you do have a title belt from Red Lobster for your love of the Cheddar Bay biscuit.
1: Yeah, the belt was taken away from me, though.
2: Who got it?
1: A gentleman named... named Emerson. He lives in Louisiana, and he beat me at one of the local Red Lobsters down there. But I have not. I still am. I do still winter in Cheddar Bay.
2: I see. Yeah. I see. Very good. Thank you very much. What's coming up in sports?
0: Coming up in sports, we've got interesting food at hockey rinks. A couple things that you're going to enjoy, and a couple of world records.
2: Okay. You're being pretty casual. We have a great world record coming up. So excited.
0: I'll tell you this much. It involves stilts.
1: I thought maybe it did.
0: Yeah.
2: Yes, it involves stilts.
0: Yes.
1: Okay.
0: Who loves stilts more than Tom?
2: I love stilts. You ever see the guy water skiing on stilts?
4: Yeah, I do love that.
2: How cool is that?
1: Hooker!
4: I'm sorry.
0: What are you doing?
2: Can you imagine if that guy fell? That is going to hurt. Sorry. Maybe we can we get the video of the guy skiing on, water skiing on stilts? Okay, good. Comedian Henry Phillips will be joining us. We have a really cool Lenny Kravitz story coming up today. Lenny, a very interesting guy.
0: Lenny!
2: Resident of Paris, fine musician, master of abs.
1: Probably ran around the Jefferson set when he was a kid.
0: Yeah. Yeah. Oh, yeah. Hid Sherman Hensley's.
2: He was going to come in here one day.
0: And makeup brush.
2: He was supposed to be in here and something went wrong, but I really wish he'd made it. Anyway, cool Lenny Kravitz story coming up. We are in the O'Reilly Auto Parts studios. 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
7: 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Micah Potter, 10. Jerry Mullins, 23. Tammy Newbols, 24. Jason Cantwell and Shane Crawford, 26. And Roger Johnson, an incredible 33 years. Want to build your future at

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4: There's Pat Godwin.
7: Hello, chick.
4: Hey, Pat. There's Josh Arnold.
8: I've heard tell that one of our favorite people is in the building, Mr. Henry Phillips.
4: Is that true?
5: That's why I was late for the break.
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4: Do not sleep on the chicken pot pie at Lee's.
8: You're net
4: man,
8: on, my friend.
4: Oh, man. There's Ace Cosby.
9: Hello.
4: I'm Chick. Hello, Tom. Hello, what are you Chick doing? McGee. Changing the oil over there?
5: No, I'm just looking for something.
4: Okay.
5: Closed circuit to the shoeshine dude.
6: Okay.
5: I'm going to be at the airport today.
8: Okay.
6: You are?
5: Yeah, so

0: ahead, please.
1: Well, you guys, the other day, you guys were doing your new words in the dictionary kind of thing, and you guys left a bunch of them out.
2: Oh, we did.
1: So you guys were talking about looks maxing.
0: Yeah,
1: looks maxing. Where these influencers, they do different stuff to look good. You guys left out dump maxing.
2: We did.
1: That's where you hold one in for 4 or 5 days so you don't get hungry. As a way to lose weight.
2: Real quick, we should mention, for those who don't know, Ed Septic is a plumber.
1: Yes, that's so right. Often, oh, I'm sorry.
2: No, you're okay.
1: I am a plumber. I'm breaking hearts and cutting farts. I'm banging pipes, never wives. Laying pipes since 1990, Summerfield studies. Anyway.
3: That's right.
1: Another word you guys forgot, craptastic.
2: Oh, yeah.
1: That's an adjective. It's adulation, as in, I just took a craptastic dump after eating all this gas station sushi.
3: That's right. Craptastic dump.
1: You guys know what ring around the rubber is?
0: No.
3: No.
1: That's that imprint you get in your wallet from carrying your rubber around.
2: Yeah. Oh.
1: That's called the ring around the rubber.
2: I see.
3: That's right. The ring around the rubber.
1: You guys talked about California sober.
2: Yeah.
1: That's when you don't drink, but you smoke pot.
4: Mm-hmm. Yeah.
1: You guys know what plumber sober is?
2: No.
1: Yeah, that's you don't drink till you get to the job site.
4: Oh, yeah.
1: Jeez. Which is better than painter sober. Do you know what painter sober is?
4: Oh, no. I know painter.
1: That's when you blow below a .20 at the sobriety check. Painter sober.
3: Painter sober. Painter sober.
1: You guys were talking about glow-ups. You know, getting your appearance looking in a good way. That's a lot different from a blow-up, which I deal with. It'll alter your appearance, but it ain't in a good way. Ace, you know what a phantom deuce is?
2: Oh, no.
1: That's when you drop one, you look in the toilet, and it's gone.
4: Oh, yeah. Sure.
1: You always don't know what happened with it. Well, I got to get going. I got a 10:30 over at the Pollards. GT done backed it up again.
2: Uh-oh.
1: And unfortunately for me, this one is on the house.
2: Oh, why?
1: Yeah, it's his final punch on his frequent clogger card. the 10th clogs on me.
2: Hey! Thank you.
0: Thank you. Ed Septic, ladies and gentlemen. Man is
2: always
0: a plumber.
2: Nice to see Edward.
0: No cursing on the job.
3: Yes, sir.
0: A plumber sober. Good to know.
2: I like when he comes in and sees it.
4: I do, too.
2: It is that smell. It leaves as soon as he leaves.
4: It does. Yeah. It just comes
2: it
4: with
2: doesn't
4: the job.
2: Linger.
4: Yeah.
0: Out there in the sugar shed.
2: That's right.
3: The New Jersey Devils, the NHL team, have introduced a new souvenir refillable popcorn bucket. I believe we have a picture to share with you. That's right. It's a pinball-style hockey rink on top of a tub of popcorn.
4: Oh, that's fun.
3: And you use popcorn pieces as your puck.
2: Yes.
3: As you'll see, there it is. And it's totally playable. There's goal. It's wonderful. Kids will love this, right?
2: It is silly.
3: Look at that.
0: So the popcorn's the puck.
2: Oh,
0: so if you score, you get to eat it, I assume?
3: Well,
2: it looks to be a shootout situation.
3: Yeah, either that or you just go ahead and eat it anyway. You know?
2: Oh, that's fun. That's real fun.
3: Yummy popcorn.
2: I'm going to guess $55.
3: No word, but it is labeled as a souvenir.
2: Yeah.
3: So very pricey. The New York Islanders have revealed the newest menu items that are coming to where they play, the UBS Arena. Nerds Gummy Cluster Brie Grilled Cheese.
4: What?
2: No kidding.
3: Grilled cheese stuffed with brie and Nerds Gummy Clusters.
2: That's odd.
4: I do love those.
2: Just as does brie lend itself to being in combo with something sweet?
4: Yes. Oh, absolutely. It's often paired with jam.
2: Okay.
4: Yeah.
3: Okay.
4: Yeah.
0: That sounds kind of cool.
3: Brie is rich. Is it a rich cheese?
4: It is.
3: Yeah.
4: And it is balanced well with something sweet.
0: Yeah, I, my life insurance wouldn't let me eat that.
4: Oh, yeah?
0: Yeah, that or flying a plane with only one pilot.
3: Is that right?
0: Yeah.
2: Yeah, I had no idea.
3: What? They also have...
2: Are you kidding?
0: No, I'm not kidding.
3: Also, the New York Islanders are offering Rangoon toast.
2: Oh, I love crab rangoon.
3: An open-faced sandwich topped with crab rangoon filling.
2: Mm. Oh, I'm in for
3: sure.
2: Are
3: you kidding me?
0: Doesn't crab rangoon sound like something from a Sam Spade? I went down to the dock, had crab rangoon.
2: Yeah, it does.
0: I saw the fat man.
2: He would even be eating it in Rangoon.
0: Yes.
3: Yes, Mr. Spade. That is.

0: Yeah, well.
1: And they also have Uncrustable Pulled Pork Tostada. Just what it sounds like.
2: So it's just pulled pork on the Uncrustable?
1: But it's deep fried. The Uncrustable deep fried topped with pulled pork.
0: That's not bad.
3: That is pretty good.
1: And don't forget the Mr. Softy Nachos. Waffle chips served alongside soft serve ice cream and sprinkles for dipping.
2: That's fun.
1: Yummy.
3: I like that.
1: Good yummy, stuff. Yummy, yummy, yummy.
0: And that reminds me of, I saw a great comedy show with Derek Stroop last week. And
3: we went together.
0: Yeah, you were there.
3: When you see Tom out in the wild,
1: oh, it's
3: and he doesn't
1: isn't it?
3: Know you're there too. Yeah, he walked into our row and I go, oh, my date's here. He was terrified before he realized it was me. Yeah.
1: Goofball.
0: Derek Stroop has a piece about soft ice cream.
3: Oh, it's so good.
0: That is as funny a segment that I have seen in, I mean, it's way up there with Carlin-esque.
3: Yeah, it's really good.
0: And it's a concept.
1: Awesome.
0: And Robin Williams-esque in its execution. By the way, that reminds me, Derek, tonight, Paramount Theater in Cedar Rapids. If you're not going and you live in that area, there's something wrong with you.
2: Oh, I just got
0: he'll be in Rochester, Minnesota, Saturday night.
2: Got a text from my mom.
4: Oh, yeah?
1: This will be good.
2: I always love when she texts me at work.
1: Yeah.
2: Because mom texts can be hilarious.
0: Oh, is she commenting on the show?
3: So random.
2: She must be listening because she has a question for Jess.
3: Okay.
2: She says, please ask Hooker Baker. I mean, that's my mom to a T.
3: Right. Yep. So close.
2: Getting the title of somebody or their name a little bit wrong.
3: Mm-hmm.
0: Yeah. Hooker Baker sounds like some kind of a call thing from a pilot. Oh, Hooker Baker.
3: Yeah.
2: So ask Hooker Baker if this is adorable.
3: Okay.
2: If she has ever put guacamole on on bread and then toasted it.
3: Oh.
2: So I think what my mom is describing here is Avocado toast.
3: Yeah.
2: It's absolutely delicious for breakfast.
3: Oh.
2: Isn't that sweet?
3: What's your mom's name?
2: Cindy.
3: Cindy. Tell Cindy I have tried this.
0: Don't you toast it
3: and
0: first?
3: I'm so glad she has discovered it and is enjoying it too.
2: I am too.
0: Don't you make toast then put the guac on it rather than?
3: Yeah, that's usually what you do. And I would like to suggest to Cindy, put a little bit of egg on top. Maybe a fried egg or some scrambled egg.
2: You'll
3: really enjoy that.
2: I think she will enjoy that.
0: Yeah. Delightful. So. From Hooker the Baker. Okay, thank you very much. Now, coming up, comedian Henry Phillips will be joining us.
1: And a couple of world records coming
2: up. It's not Hooker the Baker. It's Hooker Baker.
3: Oh, Hooker sorry. Baker.
1: Hooker Baker. I heard your Hooker Baker on there.
0: Yeah, Hooker Baker, bravo. We got a SOS.
2: I love you, Mommy.
0: These are the O'Reilly Auto Parts Studios, and this is the Bob and Tom Show.
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2: Good morning. The Arkansas Department of Human Services is reviewing past cases handled by Gregory Daffron, the Jonesboro man charged with 44 counts of child sexual abuse material possession. The department started the review after learning that he used to be a family service worker. He wasn't employed there at the time of the investigation, but state officials say they're proactively reviewing his caseload, and they'll follow up if anything concerning is found. In other news, Governor Sanders is stepping in with a $5 million state loan to keep Delta Peanuts Jonesboro facility operating long enough to process this year's peanut harvest. This after the company announced that it was closing and had left nearly 90 contracted growers with nowhere to take their crops. It's going to be a short-term bridge loan, and it'll cover operational costs through the harvest season, while Delta Peanut is negotiating a sale right now to a third party that would take over operations afterward. Your KA Storm Team forecast, pretty nice weekend. Decent amount of clouds and a high about 80 all the way through. I'm Brett Hall with the Jonesboro Media Group.
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16: Hello.
15: There's Pat Godwin.
17: Hey, Chick.
15: Hey, Pat. There's Josh Arnold.
18: Hi there.
15: Hi, indeed. There's Ace Cosby.
19: Howdy.
15: I'm Chick. And Tom, we have a Bob and Tom legend in the studio this morning.
14: Joining us in the studio, that handsome man is comedian Henry Phillips.
20: Hey.
14: You may know Henry from his outstanding work in the world of social media.
15: Henry!
20: Hey, what's up, guys?
14: Yeah, it's good to see you.
18: Henry. Hi, Hank.
20: Quarter of a century, I think it's been since I was...
15: Yeah. I bet so.
14: Okay. Yeah, and Henry is going to be on his way shortly, sooner the better, to...
18: What?
14: My
18: I don't know what
20: I can leave.
18: Welcome back.

0: Oh, and stand by for Henry looking exactly like Steve Lawrence.
1: Who, oh, yeah.
0: No one knows. No one knows who that is or when he was. But
2: and I have a surprise for Henry.
0: Steve Lawrence's body is out in the lobby.
2: Henry
3: that
2: is,
3: would be surprising. That would be
2: surprising. Is on his way to, is it pronounced Muhammad?
0: I believe so.
1: Muhammad.
0: I've never been.
1: It's a Champaign, Illinois suburb. Which is a Chicago adjacent, right. Which is a Europe adjacent. What I'm saying is anywhere in the world that you are, you can still go to this show.
2: Okay.
1: Yeah, good, please do. No, it's going to be fun. I've heard it's great. Yellow and Co. I think Kostaki just did it a couple weeks ago. And
2: you'll be there tomorrow night.
1: Yeah, tomorrow night. And yeah, you can go to henryphillips.com and then there's a little area there where you can say tour dates.
0: I see.
2: I've always said that Henry had a resemblance to Steve Lawrence.
1: More so lately.
2: And I have a Steve Lawrence trading card.
0: Oh, my God.
1: Wow.
2: And I'm going to have
0: this is my life.
2: Have to have our video guys do a comparison shot of both Henry and Steve. I mean, the resemblance in this one is unbelievable.
4: Yeah, I can do a side-by-side.
2: If you're casting... Who wouldn't want to see the Steve Lawrence story?
3: That looks to be autographed.
1: Well, and he lived a long time, so there's really no rush. You know, I could play him.
2: And
1: when
2: if
1: he's
2: you're trying to remember who is Steve Lawrence, perhaps most famous to some generations as
0: marrying Edie Gourmet.
2: Well, yeah, but he's the guy in the spa. What do you call that? Where you sit with the hot water and stuff?
4: Sauna.
2: Thank you. In the movie Blues Brothers, right?
3: Yeah.
1: For my generation to be. Well, that, and then the Carol Burnett show, right? Wasn't he on a regular on there?
5: I think you're thinking Lyle Waggoner, maybe.
1: He was also. Can we fact check? I don't care. No one cares.
2: Yeah, I just think it's really cool to look like a sort of a B-list celeb.
1: Yeah.
2: Kind of fun.
0: B!
1: But did he have a specific talent that everybody knew him
2: for? He was
1: before?
2: A singer.
1: Yeah, but did he have a specific... No, I'm just kidding. No, was he a great singer? I don't know. I don't even really know much about him.
2: I didn't know. What was his big hit?
5: Puppy Love?
2: No.
3: Was his hit with Edie?
0: I got no idea. Something Stupid, I think, was...
1: That's a beautiful song.
3: That is a fun one.
2: A duet. Is that him?
0: Those two.
2: Nancy Sinatra?
0: No, that wasn't... Frank
2: and Nancy?
0: I don't know.
3: Let me look this up.
0: I do not know. I thought it was Steve and Edie.
3: If I look it up and have an answer, maybe this will stop.
4: Yeah, thanks.
0: Well, if you look it up and have an answer, Tom will have to look it up.
3: You're right. Yeah.
2: So, Henry, how you been?
1: I'm doing all right. It's funny. You guys were talking about glasses, and I found as I'm getting older, I get complimented. I used to get compliments like, hey, man, you look good, you know, you look healthy or whatever. Now it's like... It's only stuff that's covering my face. You know, it's like, hey, I like the beard, you know, or I like the glasses. This is great. Now, if you could get like a hat or something, just anything that covers you. And I miss those kind of compliments. That's like, hey, you look great.
3: You look great.
1: Oh, thanks, guys.
2: Oh, yeah, someone walked in here while you were in the green room and said, how does Henry Phillips look younger?
1: Wow. Yeah.
2: But maybe it's because you're married, you're playing golf, all these good things have happened.
1: I am. I'm playing golf, and actually those two things kind of go together. It was so I got married finally, and it's my father-in-law got me into golf.
3: Oh,
1: and he's I don't think he likes me very much. I'll just come out and say it. That there was an incident where we took a picture and sent it to him, and then. My wife looked at it, at his message back, and she was like, oh, that's so nice. And I was like, what did he say? And I knew it was probably something insulting about me. And she said, no, he complimented you. And I'm like, really? I don't believe it. And I looked at the text message, and he said, and maybe you guys can weigh on this, is whether it's a compliment or not. He said, that Henry sure is a lucky guy. And I'm like, I'm trying to explain to her, that's not a compliment at all. He's literally saying I somehow lucked out and out of my league or whatever, you know. So, but he did get me into golf, and we all spent Christmas together, and he got me a, this is really stupid, but he got me, he's making fun of me, I guess, he got gag underwear. It's like golf underwear.
4: Oh,
1: and it's green and it's got a bunch of like golf clubs and flags and stuff. Uh-huh. And there's two golf balls in the front.
3: I see.
1: Where you can imagine. I don't want to go into detail about where.

0: they are, but on the back, it's just in giant letters, it says the 19th hole. And the O in hole, as you can imagine, is sort of centered strategically right in the middle there.
1: There are a lot of really bad golf games.
0: Yeah. So it's a gag gift, you know, and I just threw it in my drawer, forgot all about it. And then a couple months later, I'm at the doctor. I was going in to get my routine physical, and we start chatting. He's like, do you do any exercise? And I go, I started golfing a couple times a month. And he's like, oh, yeah, I love golfing. What's your handicap? And I was like, oh, I'm lucky to break 100. I'm terrible. And he said, well, I love golf. I'm addicted to it. And I go, well, for me, it's just a silly little pastime. But, he's like, all right, well, let's get you to go ahead and undress down to your underwear there, if that's all right. And I'm like, oh, no. It occurred to me, I'm wearing the 19th hole underwear. I can't do this. I can't after that conversation. But I didn't have a lot of options. What am I going to do? Just take off the underwear also, you know? So I was just like, can we just do the top part today and then maybe next week? And but anyway, we just basically didn't talk about it at all.
1: Okay.
0: But I'm sure that was almost more uncomfortable than anything. It's just having the 19th hole underwear after downplaying my golf and then and just not even saying anything about it.
1: Henry Phillips is our guest. Henry on his way to Mahomet, Illinois, tomorrow night for a special show. It's called The Yellow Room or something?
0: Yellow and Company.
1: Okay.
0: And I'm told that it's a really, really fun comedy place.
2: Yeah, I heard nothing but great things.
1: And you'll have your guitar, et cetera. Right we have to check in with Chick McGee at the sports desk because...
3: Because, that's right, here we go.
4: Stupid world record.
2: Chick, real quick, Pretty Blue Eyes looks to be Steve Lawrence's most popular song.
3: Is that right?
2: Whatever that is.
3: Pretty Blue Eyes.
1: Yeah, not really a big hit.
2: No, he was sort of
3: Well, they also have a Christmas album. He and...
1: Oh, I'm sure.
3: And Mrs. Lawrence sing...
1: A belate. Yeah, I'm sorry.
3: Oh, Steve's still alive,
1: no.
3: Right? No, they're both dead.
1: Yeah.
3: Oh.
1: Sorry.
3: Thousands of South Africans gathered in the capital city of Pretoria to try and break the Guinness World Record for the biggest cookout.
2: Really?
3: South African hopefuls took up their tongs again for the mass cookout on South Africa's Heritage Day. Organizers say they expect around 3,000 participants. The current record... For most people, grilling simultaneously, 2,220 set in Japan, Ishigaki City in 2023. Guinness World Record adjudicator Paulina Sapinska.
2: Her religion has nothing to do with it.
3: Said she and other officials are reviewing the evidence of the attempt. South Africans hoped it. So this isn't a world record.
1: Well, they're hoping it is.
3: It's an anticipated.
5: What? Wow. That's a whole nother segment.
2: Fingers crossed.
3: Hope for world record.
2: And they don't have to be grilling the same item?
1: No. But I took part of this article. The rules are unbelievably strict.
2: Huh.
1: You can't leave your grill for more than a minute or something. It's But they're famous, of course, for the Johannes burger.
2: Oh, sure.
1: Yeah, you got to be careful, though. The smoked Gouda can't touch the mozzarella.
3: What's the word?
1: You've got to keep them separated.
3: Johannes Burger. And
1: I would think that, by the way, to beat this record, I would think almost any major college football game could try to get this.
2: 3,000?
1: Do a tailgate.
2: Yeah, I mean, how's this?
5: Yeah.
2: Is Texas unaware of this?
3: Get it organized. Exactly. And have the whole stadium. Yeah, right? I don't know.
1: You have one of the grill companies step up and get some grills out there.
2: USA.
3: Here's another one from Belgium. A Belgian man has broken the Guinness World Record for running the fastest half marathon on stilts.
1: Love this.
3: Jonathan Engels put on a pair of stilts measuring just over 3 feet in height.
2: Oh, that's not tall enough.
3: No, of course not.
1: What do you mean? He's 3 feet off the ground.
2: Yeah, 6 feet or nothing.
3: Right. At least a story off the ground. Come on. He ran a course in 2 hours, 30 minutes, 44 seconds.
1: And that's amazing.
3: Do we have
1: any video of this dude?
3: Yeah, there he is. Look on. Oh.
0: Wow.
3: Well, that's great.
1: That's ridiculous. I understand that after he won, they asked him to go over to a local theater marquee and change the letters.
2: Yeah, at least to do some good.
1: And help him. They were trying to drywall a ceiling in the lobby of the theater. Henry, you're not aware of this. I'm a huge fan of stilts.
0: Mm-hmm. Oh, yeah?
2: You probably could have guessed.
1: A couple pairs as a kid.
0: I didn't know. Those things terrify me. I mean, just watching people on it gives me anxiety.
1: I love them.
0: Oh, wow. Especially were you good at it?

0: Yes.
1: Wow.
2: Really?
0: I had both the metal ones and the wood ones. And the metal ones, you could adjust.
2: Sure.
0: How high you'd go. They were great. Don't you love seeing like that the clown guy?
1: Oh, yeah,
0: the super
1: I love it.
0: Or it's usually like Uncle Sam and he's 20 feet up on the stilts.
1: I love it. It's one of those great acts. Now, do we have any stats on how many people have hurt themselves? Because you never see that.
3: No, you don't.
0: Yeah.
1: Is it one of those things that's easier than it looks?
0: No, it's harder than it looks.
1: And oh.
0: There's a great video somewhere of a guy water skiing on stilts, which I think is absolutely fantastic.
4: That's a good one.
2: Absolutely fantastic.
0: If you see a guy in stilts and don't smile, you're dead inside. Mm-hmm. That's all I'm saying.
2: Yeah.
0: It's a great world record. Thank you very much. Coming up, I think we're going to hand Henry a guitar.
1: Yeah.
0: Henry's a fine guitar player. Henry Phillips will once again be in Mahomet, Illinois, tomorrow night at Yellow and Company. Oh, that'll be cool. That should be a great show.
1: Yeah.
0: Right now, a couple quick things. I want to remind you that the housing market, very tricky the last few years. And the economy also a little bit odd, inflation, et cetera, et cetera. 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
7: Good morning. 9 registered sex offenders in the Jonesboro area were arrested this week during a compliance check operation. Most of the violations involved unregistered social media accounts and dating apps on their phones. Among the 9, one was also found with drug paraphernalia and cocaine at his home. Another was caught living at an address different from his registered location. In other news, the Arkansas Court of Appeals has upheld the 86-year prison sentence of a Jonesboro man convicted of raping a minor. Rejecting his appeal is what they did. His appeal challenged the admission of witness testimony about prior acts. 47-year-old John Walton was convicted after a jury found him guilty of rape, sexual assault, and sexual indecency with a child following an incident back in 2024. Some dark news for a Friday morning. Your KH Storm Team forecast quite an improvement. We've got some clouds and cool temperatures, 80 for a high today and all the way through the weekend. Have a good weekend. I'm Brett Hall with the Jonesboro Media Group.
8: ABC News, I'm Brian Clark. From the East Coast to Hawaii, the worries are the same. Flooding with big storms on the way in. Hurricane Nolo could dump several feet of rain on Hawaii's Big Island. A nor'easter is getting ready to hit the East Coast. There are warnings up from the Carolinas to New England. Mortgage rates on the rise again. Freddie Mac says the average for a 30-year home loan is topping 7%. Gas prices driven higher by the Iran war sitting at about $4.48 a gallon nationwide. ABC's Karen Hua says
9: diesel prices are also at all-time highs. Some lawmakers want President Trump to ban the export of U.S. diesel to keep more supply here at home. But dozens of businesses, including some grocery store trade groups, have now signed a letter urging Trump not to do that, saying it will only lead to price increases in the long run.
8: Pope Leo visiting France, warning in a speech about a risk to humanity from what he calls a paradise of machines. This is ABC News.
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1: Enemies playing all their hits
0: along with that 70s band. And on the Molson Coors stage, see the Grammy-nominated North Mississippi All-Stars. It's all at the 16th Annual Downtown Jonesboro Barbecue and Music Festival
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4: 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USA, it's Pat Godwin doing a special flood relief benefit. 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Patty G, the man, the guitar, the attitude.
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6: Hello.
5: Hello indeed. There's Pat Godwin.
7: Hey, Chick.
5: Hello. There's Josh Arnold.
7: Tom, did I hear you say there's a jazz fest near your house?
4: Yeah.
5: Oh.
8: Well, I bet that's breaking a neighborhood bylaw or two.
5: Why don't we start the petition? There's Ace Cosby.
9: Hello.
5: I'm Chicken. Hello, Tom. We've got a special guest in the house, as the kids say.
4: He is comedian Henry Phillips.
10: Hello.
4: Henry is on his way to Mahomet, Illinois, which is a suburban
10: Champagne, the other suburb.
5: Shampoo Banana, if you went to the University of Illinois. Yeah. The Champagne Room, it's also called.
4: Asti Spumante is the...
7: That's right. One of the,
10: classy.
4: One of the suburbs there.
7: Didn't you, when you first started comedy, Henry Phillips, didn't you go by Hanky Fill-Em-Up?
10: Yeah, Fill-Em-Up.
5: Fill-Em-Up.
10: Yeah.
5: That was his catchphrase.
7: right. And you would often say, after a joke, you'd say, fill them up.
10: Yeah.
5: Fill them up.
10: I thought it was going to go places, but
4: You had a kind of an interesting childhood.
10: I did one telethon, and that's it.
4: Both your parents were actors.
10: Yeah, yeah.
4: Your dad might be known to many because he was...
10: He was the bad guy in the movie Porky's 2. He was
7: the
10: preacher that was trying to shut down the Shakespeare play or whatever kids were trying to do. Young people should check out that movie just to see what we used to do back then.
4: did your dad get wrecked? Would you be walking down the street with him? Someone would go, hey.
10: Absolutely. He just had a very recognizable look. He had giant white hair, and that was pretty striking. You know, he had a striking appearance. I was always jealous of him because I never really did. But yeah, he was likable. People liked him. I don't know what that's like. he was great. He did a lot of great character acting on TV throughout the 90s. He did a classic episode of Cheers and Taxi.
4: Cool.
10: Yeah.
4: Did you ever get to go on the set?
10: Full House. Yeah, I went to the set all the time. Yeah, Taxi. I was there in the booths in 1980 when he did Taxi and met every one of them. Andy Kaufman, Tony Danza, whoever else. Yeah, you know,
4: cool.
10: Christopher Lloyd. I mean, the whole bit. And, you know, because they're always nice to kids and stuff. And then I think when I was 18, we went to the Full House taping when my dad did that. And met John Stamos, which was exciting because he was a guitar player at the time. And now he's a drummer, I guess, for the Beach Boys or something.
4: And you, I know that you are a guitar player, and we just opened our show with one of your tunes, She's Talking Again, just a couple days ago.
10: Oh, cool.
4: So maybe we can get you to play a song here.
10: Sure.
4: Would you have something in mind that you'd like to?
10: Yeah. Well, you know, I actually have this.
5: You just banged Pat's guitar, and Pat is visibly ill.
10: To be fair, it was the tuning peg against a piece of rubber, so that's okay.
4: We're gonna be okay.
10: But I.

0: Thanks, Pat, for letting me use your guitar here.
1: You're welcome.
0: I have a new album that came out earlier this year. It's under my alter ego name, Jose Suicidio.
1: Yes.
0: And it's sort of the second album of Jose's, and it's a soundtrack for my Henry's Kitchen web series. So if you've ever seen Henry's Kitchen, there's always music going on, and that's commissioned by me to Jose Suicidio.
1: Oh, great.
0: And this album is, the first album was called Let's Get Suicidal, and then this one, that was a holiday album, and then this one is There's Something Wrong With Me. And it came out earlier, and you can hear it anywhere you stream music. But I'm terrible with the self-promotion thing, and I didn't realize if you put in the name Jose Suicidio, unfortunately, it, and I'm not joking about this, it reroutes you to, like, you know, do you need help?
1: Sure.
0: And so nobody ever gets to my music. But you can put it, try putting it in Spotify or whatever. But the album's a lot of fun. Anywhere you stream music. And if you do need help, please see somebody.
1: Of course.
0: But, okay. This is a song. I didn't realize that now there's a lot in the news about how young people are, young men specifically are having a hard time meeting women. And, I feel like if I've ever been at the forefront of a giant movement, that was definitely the one. And, like I mean, I'm reading about this going, yeah, exactly. So, I have, hey guys, I have tons of albums you can buy. So I had this one, girl that I was hopelessly in love with, and you know, these girls kind of give you nonverbal clues that they're not interested, and, or that maybe they are and they're just playing, you know, games. I don't know. And so there was this one girl that I really liked. We went on a date, called her, never heard back for about 3 years. And then I heard from her and she said, I was like, hey, great to finally hear from you. And she asked me if I knew what something called multi-level network marketing was.
2: Uh-oh.
0: And I was like, yeah, I've heard of it. And then she asked me if I was interested in buying vitamin water or something. And so I was like, all right, well, you play some pretty coy little games here. I don't know. It's hard to read the signals of whether she's interested. And she was married too. But anyway, this is a song about that. It's called Mind Games.

0: Yeah.
1: That's that one. Yeah. That was kind of an 80s rocker, you know.
2: Thank you, Jose.
3: Real nice.
1: Apparently, Foreigner already has a song called Head Games, so I'm trying to work it out with them.
2: Oh, Mind Games, I think that's a John Lennon tune.
1: Yeah.
2: It's all been done. Yeah, you can't copyright a title. Henry Phillips, I should say, on his way once again. Mahomet, yes. Illinois, sorry. Yeah. Yellow and Company tomorrow night for some great live comedy. We have Miss Hooker over there. She's at the Incogni news desk. Jess, what have you got over there?
4: Kind of on theme with Henry's song. A new survey reveals that fewer than half of single Americans believe they'll ever find the one.
3: Fewer than half.
4: A poll of 2,000 adults conducted by Talker Research on behalf of the sex toy company Lilo found that just 40% of single respondents are confident that they'll find the one. And 20% of those already in a relationship don't believe their current partner is their one true love.
5: Okay.
3: Wow.
2: But it's the fact that it was done for a sex toy company. Do they have some kind of a dildo called
3: the one?
2: The one.
3: Yeah.
2: The survey is actually fairly extensive. I didn't give you the whole thing, but there's a couple of other things that are kind of scary there, where the number of people that are married that say this is not the one, even though they're together.
5: Wow.
2: So I don't know. Kind of depressing.
4: I don't think so. I think it's a lofty thought to think that you're going to be with your soulmate, like, right?
1: You kind of grow out of that, I
4: guess.
1: But it sucks when one person thinks that the other one's a soulmate, and you hear the other one go, I don't know. I mean, what's a soulmate, really? You know?
3: Let's define terms. Yeah, right.
1: It's a partnership.
2: We had a story yesterday that I can almost tie into this. Jess, you weren't here, and Henry, of course, wasn't here because he doesn't work here.
4: Right.
3: Good catch, though. Yeah.
2: Henry, the story was, and I forget who it was, some guy named Adams or some NBA guy was joking around.
3: Steven Adams. Tall.
2: Houston Rocket. Joking around going that Grand Theft Auto 6 is coming out.
1: Mm-hmm.
2: And he was joking with reporters going, when this comes out.
3: Consequently.
2: As the day this comes out, the players are going to, they're not going to be playing as well because these guys are going to be up all night playing this game.
1: Oh, yeah.
2: And I don't know anything about this, but Jeff Oskey is a big game guy. And he said, this is absolutely true. People have been waiting for this game for a decade. And so my answer is, and bet the under. when the new game comes out, right?
1: Yeah, that's a good idea.
2: So I'm wondering if in the world of love, if this will affect, if a lot of guys are going, well, I'm not even going to go out there looking because I'm going to be playing. I'm going to be playing Grand Theft Auto 6.
1: Maybe this ties into that phenomenon that we were talking about with people having a hard time lately meeting partners.
4: Yeah.
2: So, interesting.
4: Yeah.
2: We'll see what happens.
1: Yeah.
2: Wasn't there another sex survey we had? The Gen Z thing?
4: Oh, we do, yeah.
2: And this always bugs me because I can never remember
3: what year the Gen Z and the Gen X.
2: So I looked it up again.
3: I'm a boomer, I know
4: it's,
3: that.
4: Yeah, it's my kids fall in this category of the Gen Z generally refers to people born from 1997 to 2008.
3: Ah.
4: The Gen Z is often described as the first generation to grow up with smartphones, social media, and widespread internet access as normal parts of their everyday life. A recent survey of U.S. adults ages 18 to 29 found that Gen Z is having less sex. One reason, many are still living under their parents' roof.
5: Okay.
4: 54%
1: puts a damper on it for sure.
4: That'll slow down the sex.
2: And by the way, their parents aren't either.
1: Yeah.
2: Because they're upstairs.
1: Yeah.
5: Mom and dad can be C blocks, can't they?
3: Oh, boy.
4: 54% of respondents lived at home, and 64% of those living with their parents reported they didn't have sex in the last 3 months.
5: All right.
2: So the way over the majority.
4: Yes.
2: So are they both living at their, I mean, ideally,
4: yes,
2: one, well, at least one would have an apartment or
3: well,
2: a big,
3: maybe
2: or,
3: not.
2: Or
3: maybe
2: a big back
3: both
2: seat.
3: Yeah.
5: This is the first time I've heard a study mention living it with their parents.
3: Yeah.
5: It's usually because of porn or because they're not interested in a relationship or
4: social media.
5: Yeah.
4: Video games.
5: Right.
4: They have other ways of connecting. Yeah.
2: Yeah. They don't want their partner to go 6-7 right after they finish.
1: Well, when you think about it, if they're all living with their parents, it's going to bring all the numbers down. Less porn, less drinking, less pretty much any kind of
5: my porn numbers were pretty good when I lived.
3: That was what you call the salad days, right?
5: But yeah. I feel like my dad would have rather heard me having sex than alone watching a porn. I don't know that he ever did hear me, but
1: I have heard that they don't go out as much, like to bars and stuff,
5: right?
1: And which is nice.
5: I mean, even drinking's down.
3: I can't get over
1: it. Freeze it up for me. There's a bar stool I can finally sit at. You know,
3: and that generation doesn't care about driving a car.
1: No, that's another thing.
3: I can't get over that.
1: Yeah. It's the first thing I wanted to do when I turned.
2: Yeah. Oh, yeah. And much like Henry, that's good because then they're not in my lane.
4: Absolutely. Right.
2: Thank you very much.
1: Yeah, exactly.
2: Chick McGee, what's happening over there?
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2: Thank you, Chick McGee. 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
5: Hey, welcome back to the Bob and Tom Show. 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
6: Hi.
5: Hello, Pat Godwin.
7: Hello.
5: Hello, Josh Arnold.
8: Hi.
5: There's Ace Cosby.
9: Hey, Chick.
5: I'm Chick, and hello, Tom. We have a special guest.
10: Joining us in the studio, comedian Henry Phillips.
11: Hello.
10: Henry is a very fine stand-up comedian, excellent guitar player, and a songwriter, and I'm also a video artist.
11: Yeah, filmmaker.
10: You got a lot of stuff on YouTube.
11: Oh yeah. I have a cooking show, Henry's
5: uh-huh.
11: Kitchen.
5: Uh-huh.
11: Back in 2011, I was in a very, very difficult time in my life. I was going through a very bad breakup, for several years, and then I had a lot of drinking back then, and then I had a lot of financial problems, and I still do. I still have drink a lot, and then I have financial problems. But but now I have all those things, plus a YouTube show called Henry's Kitchen. I do two live streams a week on Twitch. My name on there is HenLips1 for Twitch people out there.
5: That's
11: and it's
5: right.
11: A lot of fun. I've done a lot of collaborations with these gamers and stuff, and
5: That's
11: we
5: awesome.
11: Have a great time. And then I also do YouTube, HenLips. And I like to say that... I have been cooking now for about 9 years, but I've been teaching it for 15 years.
8: Uh-huh. Yeah.
11: So,
8: yeah,
11: you know, that's and that's the way the internet is. You can start teaching something before you learn how to do it.
10: Yeah. Thinking often not a part of the process. Ms. Hooker is right over there, and she has Hooker the Cooker on. And this week's recipe again.
6: Oh, we need to make that. It's pizza butter. Yeah. And I'll get that whipped up for the next
10: And real
6: break.
10: Quick, the pizza butter, so it's...
6: It's pizza flavored butter. So all of
10: and you've created this.
6: Yeah, I created this, So we're gonna put it on toast later.
8: I'm gonna guess there's oregano. Is there oregano?
6: There's a little oregano.
8: I knew there was oregano.
6: Yeah.
8: Pepperoni?
6: Yeah, no pepperoni. No.
11: A little bit of a little parm.
6: A little parm. Yeah.
11: Okay.
10: But you
11: see,
10: could.
11: I know what I'm doing.
10: Uh-huh. You could, in theory.
6: Yeah.
10: To jump in here with Ace, you could take this pizza butter, put it on a piece of toast, and throw a couple pepperonis on it.
6: I did say that in the episode, actually, if we're going to ruin it. But
10: Let's ruin history, shall we?
5: Hey, that's a good idea.
10: Henry, you probably attended a couple classes in your life. We like to go over history every morning, and I know it's a hack feature and a time killer, but we like to do it in...
5: We think it's a time filler killer too.
10: Yeah.
11: It was in high school for sure.
10: Now, for starters, on this date in 1775, Ethan Allen
5: sold furniture.
10: Was
5: right?
10: captured. Fortunately, he had already opened the furniture store.
5: So that's good.
10: Helped him raise enough for bail. And this is the third day in a row we've had something about Benedict Arnold. In 1780, Benedict Arnold officially joined the British. There's a lot to the story.
5: Made it official, huh?
10: Yeah, he hadn't been paid for a lot of services. It's pretty complicated. My question, and I don't know the answer
5: to this. How did I know you would take Benedict Arnold's side?
10: No, I'm not taking a side. I'm just saying that there's a lot to the story, which

0: Arnold?
1: Probably. All those guys. They were all I don't British think they,
2: I've
1: subjects,
2: never,
1: right?
2: I've never heard them mention. I don't think they hold a grudge the way we do.
3: Oh, I just remember Peter Brady didn't want to play him in the Brady Bunch. Does anybody know what I'm talking about? That's literally where I heard Benedict Arnold for the first time.
4: That's
3: everything I've learned about history.
5: I think the British forgived us after World War II.
2: Oh, yeah. Payback.
5: Yeah.
1: We kind of bailed their ass out of that one, huh?
2: Yeah, here's something that's gone out of fashion. In 1789, the U.S. Congress proposed the Bill of Rights. Not as popular as it used to be.
1: Oh, wow.
2: Let's see.
1: Tom Griswold, pundit.
2: Okay. Now, this is an easy one. I'll give this one to Miss Hooker.
6: I knew it.
2: No. This is really easy.
5: No, that's what we're laughing about. This is an easy one.
1: Give it to the dumb
5: girl. Where's the girl?
6: Yeah.
5: No, this is really easy. Let's give it to you.
6: Okay. It's really easy.
2: I'm withdrawing it. I'm going to give it to Henry Phillips.
3: Okay.
2: Henry, on this date in 1976, David Evans and Larry Mullen Jr. and Adam Clayton formed a band with another dude.
1: Another dude.
5: To say that other dude would be to give it away.
3: I thought it was going to be a bicentennial joke.
2: Oh, no, there's no joke coming.
3: Okay. You might have stumped me, but if I just had to guess, I'd say, probably became a big band in the 80s because it takes a couple of years.
2: Yeah,
3: and
2: very good.
3: Not one that I'm familiar with the names of the people in it. So
2: I can give you a really good hint.
3: Can I hear the names one more time? Mullins?
2: David Evans, Adam Clayton, and Larry Mullen Jr.
3: I should know this. Adam Clayton is really familiar. Give me one more.
5: David Evans does not go by Evans.
2: No, he wears a hat all the time.
5: He uses a nickname.
3: Oh, is it Cheap Trick? No.
2: No.
3: That was a stupid answer. I heard hat.
2: David Evans goes by The Edge.
3: Oh, okay. I was thinking American too, so that's
1: right. Oh, yeah.
2: And the other guy is Bono.
3: If you had said Bono, then I would have been able to narrow it down.
5: Well, he's Paul Hewson.
2: And his name is Paul Hewson, right?
5: Right.
2: Hewson, yeah. Hewson, mm-hmm. Hewson. great band, U2. And by the way, that ties into something coming up in the news today.
6: It does. A new album from U2.
1: Oh, yeah.
2: And their special guest
3: is... Are they
2: going
3: to put it on my phone?
1: And today is also 9/25. Yes. Dolly Parton Day.
2: Dolly Parton's, her last recorded performance was with U2. Yeah.
5: All right.
2: So, yeah, that's kind of a sweet story. Bono was saying that, I guess, Miss Parton was quite ill, but she got up and came and sang, and he said it's amazing.
5: Very nice.
2: So that all ties in. Back to today in history, happy birthday, Barbara Walters, who proved that not being able to say R's
1: was overrated.
2: You can still have a career in broadcasting.
1: Baba Wawa.
2: Yeah. Now, Henry, you'll know this one.
3: Okay.
2: This is your... second chance.
3: All right.
2: You know who Shel Silverstein, you know
3: sure,
2: who he was?
3: Sure.
5: It's Steen.
3: He wrote A Boy Named Sue.
2: Yes. That's
3: right. And what was the classic children's book?
5: Where the Sidewalk Ends.
3: Oh, okay.
5: And a couple others.
3: The Giving Tree?
2: Yes.
3: Is that it? Yeah.
2: And Shel was big buddies with Hugh Hefner.
3: Yeah, big Playboy Mansion guy.
2: And he was the only guy I'd ever seen that had a full beard and a shaved head back in the 60s.
3: Yeah, ahead of his time.
1: Quite the womanizer, actually. Yeah,
2: a terrific artist in many, many ways. Happy birthday, Michael Douglas. Very fine actor. Yeah. Gourmet eater. Not Edie.
3: Edie Gourmet.
6: Oh.
2: Sorry.
1: What?
2: And then, by the way, that reminds me, I believe we do
3: Steve
2: have
3: the
2: separated at birth picture of Henry Phillips and Steve Lawrence.
1: Is that right?
2: Yeah. We can maybe... is that being posted as we speak?
6: I already posted it on
5: people
6: socials.
5: People have been begging for it to be up.
3: I'm very self-conscious. People are going to be like, oh, yeah, he does look like an older Steve Lawrence.
2: Yeah.
3: I can see it.
2: Okay. That's pretty much enough of today in history, I think. We can move forward here with Ms. Hooker. We have time for another quick story from the news desk.
6: I think we have the picture.
2: Oh, very, very good. Let's see.
3: Yeah. Oh, Yeah, well, yeah, there's something going. I'm not smiling.
5: I mean, the baseball card thing is clearly an artist's rendering in a way.
1: I've never seen this. I

0: I don't know what you're picking up on, Tom, but I think Henry looks like Henry and Steve Lawrence looks like...
1: Well, I will say that his he's smiling because he's rich and I'm not, so that's what's happening in that picture. Yeah. But if I were smiling, I think it would be much closer.
2: It's just the angle's wrong.
1: And it's hard to find pictures.
0: The angle's wrong.
3: He's going to make you redo it, whoever did that.
4: That was me. It was me. Okay, and I thought I found
0: the
4: best picture I could find.
2: Well, you could take one of Henry in that pose.
3: That's right.
4: I'm not doing that. No. We're not going to get any likes from it. Nobody cares. I don't want to do this stuff anymore.
0: Steve Lawrence.
2: All of you that like Steve Lawrence, please weigh in.
3: They're dead.
0: Both of you.
2: Yeah. What's coming up next from the Incogni news desk?
4: There's a ram on the loose.
0: A boy lamb? What, is that right?
3: That is right. Rams are boy lambs.
0: That's right.
4: Yeah, we have a new Ken doll on the market. And a cat rescue coming up.
2: Yeah, the Ken doll thing is really something. I didn't realize there's a whole series of these Ken dolls.
4: Yes.
0: Barbies. They're Kens.
4: But these are famous.
2: It's a series of celebrity Kens.
4: Yeah.
0: I'm just Ken.
2: It's quite interesting. We'll get back with that and more from the O'Reilly Auto Parts Studios. This is the Bob and Tom Show.
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6: Good morning. The Arkansas Department of Human Services is reviewing past cases handled by Gregory Daffron, the Jonesboro man charged with 44 counts of child sexual abuse material possession. The department started the review after learning that he used to be a family service worker. He wasn't employed there at the time of the investigation, but state officials say they're proactively reviewing his caseload and they'll follow up if anything concerning is found. In other news, Governor Sanders is stepping in with a $5 million state loan to keep Delta Peanuts Jonesboro facility operating long enough to process this year's peanut harvest. This after the company announced that it was closing and had left nearly 90 contracted growers with nowhere to take their crops. It's going to be a short-term bridge loan, and it'll cover operational costs through the harvest season, while Delta Peanut is negotiating a sale right now to a third party that would take over operations afterward. Your KA Storm Team.

0: Forecast, pretty nice weekend. Decent amount of clouds and a high about 80 all the way through. I'm Brett Hall with the Jonesboro Media Group.
1: ABC News, I'm Brian Clark. Millions on the East Coast preparing for what could be a windy, rainy weekend because of a nor'easter. Alerts are up from New England to the Carolinas, and ABC's Anthony Johnson is on the Jersey Shore.
2: The big concern here is going to be flooding, beach erosion. Those are the issues that normally hit these barrier islands along the Jersey shoreline. So officials have been really working at encouraging people to go ahead and get prepared for the storm right now. Officials are watching this storm. They're paying very close attention to it.
1: Hawaii likely will not get a direct hit from Hurricane Nolo, but even the storm brushing by could mean feet of rain in some areas. China's leader heads back to the White House this morning for the final day of his summit with President Trump. They'll have tea and visit the National Archives. And Pope Leo in France laid out a warning about what he called a paradise of machines and their threat to humanity. This is ABC News.
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9: Man, the guitar, the jokes, it'll be Saturday evening.
10: Yeah, tomorrow night. And you can go to henryphillips.com in the tour date section and get tickets. And,
11: man, you've been on, how long have you been on the road?
10: On this particular trip?
11: No, just
10: Well, I think it was about 99.
11: Okay.
10: And I think that's right about when I started coming on the show regularly.
11: Yeah.
10: Because Dr. Demento, my still good friend, and by the way, I still see him. I saw him about a month ago, and he came here on the show before I knew you guys, and you guys asked him, so who are you playing now? And at that time, he was playing a lot of my stuff, and then you guys very kindly started playing songs like The Talking Again and Driving and all this stuff, and then eventually, I think I was doing a gig at Go Bananas in Cincinnati, and we did the show, and the rest is history.
11: How are your travels going?
10: It's going all right. I was just in Key West, Florida, which is a gig I do. I think my friend Tom Dustin's been on here.
11: I love Tom.
10: Oh, yeah. He's good friends with Joe Liss, and he owns a club down there. We did the show. Afterward, we all went to one of these, like, Jimmy Buffett, you know, vomitorium-type bars that they've got down there. And, you know, there's a live band, and it's a pretty fun time. And then we went, I had kind of a weird thing happen. I went into the men's room at one point and I dropped my sunglasses. And when I went to pick them up, I accidentally kicked them and the sunglasses went sliding across the filthy bathroom floor right underneath the legs of a guy who was standing there urinating at the urinal.

0: And so I'm like, oh no. And I have to wait for him to finish, but that's already awkward enough to stand behind a guy. But the thing that made it 10 times worse is I know what this guy's thinking. He's like, oh no. Yeah, no, I've heard about this. This is the Key West sunglasses move. I got an email about it, and they throw the sunglasses under there, and then they, you know, hey, I'll just be getting this. And right. While I'm here, you know, so I had to stand there and wait for the guy to finish, and eventually just threw the damn sunglasses away because I don't have anything to do with that. But sometimes you can trap. Oh, we got pizza bread. This is going to be exciting.
1: Jess Hooker is just bringing in this recipe. It's a toast with pizza butter, and this is the topic of Hooker the Cooker.
2: Did you create pizza butter?
3: I saw a couple of different things that inspired pizza butter.
2: Yes.
3: But no, like... It's garlic bread, and then you have your pizza, and I feel like those two things are too alike. Why do we eat those together? So I thought, let's make it one stop.
1: So what's the trick to this recipe?
3: So you just let your butter come to room temperature, and then you add your favorite flavors of pizza. So mine are a little bit of fennel. I like that because I like the fennel sausage.
2: Yeah.
3: Mm-hmm. And oregano, all of your basic Italian seasonings, basil, and then I put a little bit of Pecorino Romano.
2: Oh.
3: Because I was out of Parmesan, actually. Mm.
0: Oh, yeah. No, so, I like a Pecorino.
3: Yeah. So, yeah. And I incorporated all of that in the butter and let it sit overnight. Oh, I added a little tomato paste, too, actually.
1: This is great. I love the crunch.
0: It's very good.
3: Yeah, good.
1: I love the crunchiness of the toast.
3: Mm-hmm. Yeah, so you could put this on anything. Actually, not anything. I made the mistake when we recorded this episode of Hooker the Cooker that it was, I put it on a croissant, and that's too much butter. Yeah.
2: Now, you explained the butter, and you had to really make it and spend some time with it.
3: Yeah.
2: Tom likes the crunchiness of the toast. You could have handed him a piece of toast.
3: I know.
1: You're missing the point.
0: The toast.
2: You're
4: missing the point.
1: No, it's very...
2: Don't talk about the toast. The toast is the delivery system of the butter.
0: Yeah.
1: On anything else, it would
0: be
1: terrible.
0: It's like you do a performance, like, the shirt was great.
2: Yeah. Right?
1: No, Jess, it's delightful, and it's very pizza-esque.
2: It is.
3: Yeah, but lots of garlic.
1: I like it almost more than pizza because I really enjoy that crunch. You don't get that crunch with
4: crunch
1: pizza.
4: Crunch of the bread.
2: You can. You very much can get the crunch with pizza.
1: Oh, really? You order your pizza on toast?
2: Have you ever had thin crust pizza? It's crunchy.
1: It's immoral.
2: Okay.
0: Well, Jess, if we could talk cooking for a second, because that's kind of my expertise now. But have you had cacio e pepe?
3: Yes, I have.
0: That's
2: didn't Chris Hansen
0: so
2: host
0: great.
2: That? Oh yeah.
0: That's replaced mac and cheese for me.
3: Oh yeah.
0: It's more gourmet. Like for bachelors out there, don't do mac and cheese anymore. Do cacio e pepe.
2: What's the difference?
0: Well, it's got a pecorino romano.
3: And heavy black pepper.
0: Which was my nickname in high school. No.
4: Oh.
0: It's just a finer version of mac and cheese.
3: It really is. And
0: the pepe means pepper.
2: Hmm.
0: And it's got a lot of pepper if you like that.
2: You ever eat it with toast?
4: Tom likes toast.
3: No, yeah.
0: You could put it on a toast.
4: Oh, you can. Well, he'd enjoy the crunch of the toast.
0: You could put a Wagyu skewer on a toast, and maybe the toast would be the best.
1: I'm sitting with you Philistines.
4: It's hard. You miss everything.
3: Henry, we actually just did cacio e pepe eggs, scrambled eggs.
0: Oh, yeah. That's a great idea.
3: Yeah, do that.
0: Maybe I'll do
1: especially
0: that on my
1: toast,
0: live show.
3: Yeah, and put it on toast. Yeah, exactly.
4: Have it on toast.
2: That's a great treat.
0: Is that a thing, or is that your creation?
3: I don't know.
0: I'm not sure I've seen that. Cacio e pepe e huevos?
3: Yeah.
0: No, it's mixed up languages there.
1: Yeah. Whenever I hear pepe, I think of chihuahuas. So.
3: Okay. Mm-hmm.
1: Okay. This is delicious, and I just think it tastes very nice.
3: I'm glad you like it on the toast. Yeah. So if
2: you know, it's got to be great on a cracker then. If
3: the absolutely.
0: Oh, yeah. Yeah. Ritz. Can you imagine a Ritz?
4: Do you ever have a nice crunchy cracker, Tom? You know how crunchy your toast is. How about a...
1: Yeah, I had a cracker. I ate a couple crackers yesterday.
4: Oh, okay. I bet
1: you saltines.
4: Saltines
1: got the word salt in it, so I'm a fan.
3: Mm-hmm. Right.
1: As you know,
2: Henry, you were talking about traveling.
0: Yeah.
2: I would imagine your coffee. You know, when you're

0: on the road, you want coffee.
1: And you and I have traveled together before, and you probably are familiar with this phenomenon, and certainly Pat too. Sometimes you can travel so much that you start getting places mixed up. And this is a story about how that went horribly wrong for me. There was a couple year period there where I was doing the improv at Vegas, which is at the Harrah's, and then the improv in Tahoe, which was at Harvey's. And when you walk in, initially, they look the same. There'd be like the hotel desk, and there was a Starbucks right next to the hotel desk, and there was a long staircase. And if you were in the Vegas one, the long staircase at the top, there was another Starbucks. Hmm. And if you were at the Tahoe one, if you went up that staircase, there was no Starbucks. And that's going to be a really important part of this story.
2: But, okay.
1: So here's what happens. I go into the Tahoe Harvey's improv and I check in, or, you know, I check into the hotel desk or whatever. And then there's the Starbucks, and it's a huge line. There's like 100 people in the line, and everybody's upset. It's like, you know, 8 in the morning, and people have skis, you know. It's a big ski town, you know, and mothers with strollers and babies crying and everything. And people start getting in that small talk that you get in at Starbucks or any place when the line's, you know, hey, what are they doing? They have to go out and kill the beans or I don't know what, right, you know, right. That type of thing. That doesn't make any sense, but that kind of thing. So anyway, I'm sort of say to the people around me, you know what? This is too long. I think I'm going to go to the one upstairs. And these people are like, they got one upstairs? I go, yeah, it's weird. It's kind of odd, but they have a Starbucks right up at the top of that staircase. Really? These guys with skis and moms with strollers and everything. And I go, yeah, I mean, it might be a long line up there too, but it's not going to be anything like this.
3: Yeah.
1: So I turn around and I start walking up this really, really long staircase, and I'm about halfway up, and I start thinking, wait, is this the one that's got the Starbucks or is this not? But I turn around and there's like 20 people following me with skis and moms with crying babies and everything. And we all get to the top and I look around. And I'm like, oh, you know what? No, there's no Starbucks here. And they're like, are you kidding me, man? Like, are you really kidding? Like, this, honey, turn around, get our place in line. This guy's out of his mind. We just followed a crazy person, you know? And then, and I have to perform, you know? Like, I have to go up at the show at the improv that night, and there's just like angry. That's the guy who told us there was a Starbucks, you know? Try making people laugh at that point.
0: Henry Phillips is our guest.
1: Yeah.
0: Tomorrow evening, you can see him in Mahomet, Illinois.
1: Yeah.
0: Yellow and Company. Right now, we're going to check in with Chick McGee because there's a lot of sports action coming up.
3: That's right. 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
0: Thank you, Chick. 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
0: 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Coming up, a really cool story about Lenny Kravitz.
3: Hmm.
0: Also, a really cool story about ranch dressing. And also, a guy named Catman. We'll find out.
4: What did he do?
0: Catman. We're going to find out. 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We are in the O'Reilly Auto Parts Studios. 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
4: Good morning. 9 registered sex offenders in the Jonesboro area were arrested this week during a compliance check operation. Most of the violations involved unregistered social media accounts and dating apps on their phones. Among the 9, one was also found with drug paraphernalia and cocaine at his home. Another was caught living at an address different from his registered location. In other news, the Arkansas Court of Appeals has upheld the 86-year prison sentence of a Jonesboro man convicted of raping a minor. Rejecting his appeal is what they did. His appeal challenged the admission of witness testimony about prior acts. 47-year-old John Walton was convicted after a jury found him guilty of rape, sexual assault, and sexual indecency with a child following an incident back in 2024. Some dark news for a Friday morning. Your K-8 Storm Team forecast quite an improvement. We've got some clouds and cool temperatures, 80 for a high today and all the way through the weekend. Have a good weekend. I'm Brett Hall with the Jonesboro Media Group.
5: ABC News, I'm Brian Clark. Millions on the East Coast preparing for what could be a windy, rainy weekend because of a nor'easter. Alerts are up from New England to the Carolinas, and ABC's Anthony Johnson is on the Jersey Shore.
6: The big concern here is going to be flooding, beach erosion. Those are the issues that normally hit these barrier islands along the Jersey shoreline. So officials have been really working at encouraging people to go ahead and get prepared for the storm right now. Officials are watching this storm. They're paying very close attention to it.
5: Hawaii likely will not get a direct hit from Hurricane Nolo, but even the storm brushing by could mean feet of rain in some areas. China's leader heads back to the White House this morning for the final day of his summit with President Trump. They'll have tea and visit the National Archives. And Pope Leo in France laid out a warning about what he called a paradise of machines and their threat to humanity. This is ABC News.
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7: Hi.
6: There's Pat Godwin.
8: Hello.
6: Hello. There's Josh Arnold.
9: Hello.
6: Hello. There's Ace Cosby.
10: Howdy.
6: Howdy. I'm Chick, and hello, Tom. We have a special guest.
11: Joining us in the studio, comedian Henry Phillips is here with us.
8: What's up, guys?
11: Once again, by the way, Henry on his way to Mahomet, Illinois. For a special program tomorrow evening.
8: Henry, Hello the man and company. The guitar. Yeah, I mean, I've
11: and
8: heard
11: you can
8: the venue's great.
11: Find Henry on a variety of social media platforms, including you'll be doing your thing on Stitch.
8: Twitch.
11: Twitch, yeah. Sorry. What am I doing? Stitch, Twitch. Stitch is the one where they fix bad things that you've done.
8: I don't know. Yeah, Twitch. I mean, it's all new to me. Twitch, I do two live shows a week. And I think I'm going to do cacio e pepe with eggs.
7: Yeah, you got to do
8: my next
7: eggs.
8: One. I think that's. I'm always looking for new recipes.
9: Nice.
7: Yeah, try that one.
8: And and I'm glad to hear it's a good weekend because I'm going to be golfing later too. I've been taking up golfing about 3 years.
6: Oh,
8: yeah.
6: Nice.
8: So, yeah, I'm going to golf with my friend Steve. And there's a couple things I like about it. One. It's sort of a self-deprecating sport, which I like. You know, like a lot of times during my shows, I'll ask people who golfs and people raise their hand. I'm like, are you any good? And they're always like, oh, I suck. You know, it's just a thing that people say. But then you go out there and they're kind of just being modest.
7: Yeah.
8: Well, I actually do suck. So when I go out and they see me, they're like, oh, no, you really do suck. That's, we were just being humble. But but I also play in a band with some friends every week in a garage, high school friends. And then I play poker on Thursday nights. So I'm basically a Flomax commercial. I'm just like frequent urination. You can't stop me from doing the things that I love. And so golf has like completed the trifecta there, you know.
11: I love all those commercials. Very cool. All those commercials on the national network news, it's always for some drug and you don't even know what it's for.
7: Yeah.
8: Oh, God.
11: Well, everybody's canoeing and
7: very busy.
11: They're a nice part. And it's the most diverse crowd I've ever seen.
7: Yeah.
8: Oh, yeah.
11: Hey, look, check that box. Asian dude. Okay, over there. Oh, look, black guy.
9: You know, speaking of Twitch and Switch, we should switch to the big screen because we have a special.
6: There we go.
8: Yeah.
9: Oh, hi.
11: Hi. And the mic works this time.
9: Yeah. I don't know what happened. It doesn't matter. I'm Jeff Oskey. Hi, Henry.
8: Hey, Jeff.
9: I'm here at the Failed Dimension News Desk. You don't know this, but we give you a lot of the news each week. We don't give you all the news, so I'm here to give you the news that we failed to mention.
12: Here's Jeff Oskey with Failed to Mention News.
6: Wow.
9: Yeah, it sounds like we paid for that one. We learned about micro-cheating. What you failed to mention, Henry, micro-cheating is when your lady cheats on you with a guy who has a smaller member.
7: That's not it.
6: That's not it at all.
9: A Florida man was arrested at Target wearing nothing but a lady's thong and sneakers. What you failed to mention, what, no Walmart in your town? David Rush set a record for the fastest hole of disc golf. What you failed to mention, it shouldn't count. He completed the hole sober. It's easy to beat a speed record when all of your competitors are high as draft balls. September 10th, I celebrated National TV Dinner Day with a lovely TV dinner. What you failed to mention, the roof of my mouth still scorched raw. The FAA is now hiring gamers as air traffic controllers. What you failed to mention, cool, I've always wanted to know what it was like to take the train. A live eel punctured a man's colon. What you failed to mention, call me old fashioned, but I still use a reel and rod to catch my fish. Jack Black is back at it again. He'll be performing as Jack Sabbath, covering Black Sabbath songs. What you failed to mention, don't miss him later this year, where he'll be performing with his other knockoff bands, the Jack Crows and the Jack Keys.

0: Yeah.
1: All right. And finally, people are up in arms over the singing pumpkin saying seductive and pervy things to their kids. Well, you failed to mention, if you think that's bad, definitely don't buy their jack-o'-lanterns. The O stands for off. I'm Jeff Oske. This has been the news at me. Failed to mention.
2: This has been Jeff Oske with Failed to Mention News.
3: That guy's serious.
4: Well, sir.
3: Thank you very much.
5: I want to pitch a cover band, a Whitesnake cover band, and it's called David Cover Band.
6: Yeah. Right? All right.
7: I like it.
5: Patent that? I have to say it in public in order for it to be copyrighted. So
3: that's good.
5: Right. I can steal it.
3: David Cover Band. Very, very good.
5: Thank you.
3: Miss Hooker, that's Jess Hooker. She's at the Incogni News Desk. What's happening?
7: Mattel has announced that Lenny Kravitz will be joining its Kimbassadors line of Barbie dolls.
6: Kimbassadors.
7: The Barbie signature Kimbassadors collection, which also includes LeBron James, celebrates influential figures who create positive change and contribute to a better world for all. Mattel said the replica of Mr. Kravitz honors his boundary-breaking spirit. The doll captures the singer's signature look from his Blue Electric Light tour, with details including tattoos, a nose ring, and authentic locks.
6: Ah, wow.
3: And I wonder if it's got that set of leather trousers with the...
6: remember that?
1: They busted out of?
7: The bulge.
3: Kind of the, what's the word they use?
6: Wardrobe
3: malfunction.
7: Oh, okay. Yeah.
3: Do you know that story, Henry?
5: You might have to refresh
3: Lenny, my memory. Lenny Kravitz, I think he was on stage in Europe.
6: Yeah.
3: I know he lives in
5: Paris. Oh, I think I do remember Paris. This. Yes.
3: Mm-hmm. He lives in Paris, France. His pants just exploded, and
6: he was out there.
7: He wears really tight leather pants most of the time. Yeah. So, yeah.
3: And apparently packing a serious...
7: Yeah.
3: But
7: there you go.
3: Yeah. Oh, there's the doll.
5: Oh,
3: yeah.
5: They got a picture.
6: Yeah. That will become a collectible immediately, don't you think?
7: Well, priced at $70, the Barbie signature Kimbassador Lenny Kravitz Ken doll has already sold out online.
6: Wow.
1: All right.
3: He's got the big hair and abs, et cetera, et cetera.
7: Yeah.
3: Kind of a cool thing that they're doing.
5: I like the way he's always sort of been on the sidelines of everything, but doing a great job, you know?
7: Yeah,
5: some hits now and then. Yeah, I like him.
3: Yeah, I saw him touring his house. It's in Paris. It's unbelievable.
5: Wow,
3: Real piece of art. Didn't he claim that he's been celibate for the last 9 years or something?
7: Yes.
5: Oh, that's nothing.
6: I miss that.
3: What else have you got, Miss Hooker?
7: Hidden Valley Ranch Dressing has released its first ever limited edition holiday version. It's called Spooky Ranch. It's classic ranch, but it's black.
5: Ew.
7: Yeah. The Halloween offering takes the ranch's classic flavors and introduces, according to the press release, a spooky black twist to the iconic creamy formula, all in a glow-in-the-dark bottle made for Halloween.
6: Cool. How about that? The glow-in-the-dark bottle, Tom.
7: Yeah.
3: Although it's pretty hard to get kids to eat salad anyway. Now it's going to be creepier. I think it's funny.
7: Yeah.
3: The real scary thing about Hidden Valley Ranch is this level of sodium. If you really want to scare a kid, tell them, hey, too much sodium.
7: Good what? Stuff.
3: They're not going to care.
6: They're not going to care at all, no.
3: What was the famous ketchup thing where they did the green ketchup? That stuck around for a while.
6: You'd be surprised how much your brain, that information into your taste, you know?
3: Yeah.
6: Yeah.
3: Yeah, the green ketchup. Remember that?
7: I do.
6: Green ketchup did not catch on. Yeah.
5: It's mostly a Halloween thing when they try to like change the colors. Mm-hmm. Remember pancakes like at IHOP, they would have like the boo scary pancakes or whatever.
6: And you remember the Whopper for Halloween?
3: That was the funniest one.
6: Yeah.
3: They
1: black bun.
3: The black buns. They had turned the defecant that one releases.
7: Oh, okay.
3: It did.
7: Well, the bold black color.
3: It turned it a very bizarre
1: green.
5: What they're revealing is guys, we're masters at chemicals. Like,
6: yeah, for sure.
5: We have tricks that you couldn't believe. We can make anything you're eating any color you want.
6: And make it taste like anything.
5: Yeah.
7: Yeah, the good news about this is that there's no artificial flavors to get the bold black color of the ranch. It's used, they're using fruit juice and cocoa. So,
0: interesting.
7: Yeah.
0: And it doesn't affect the
5: sound
0: flavor.
5: Wholesome.
7: Apparently, yeah. And you can get this exclusively at Walmart.
0: I see.
5: This might be a Henry's Kitchen thing.
7: What can you make?
5: Halloween's coming.
7: Yeah.
5: I've tried to make candy corns.
7: Oh, from scratch?
5: Oh, my goodness.
7: That sounds like a nightmare.
5: There is a video of it out there.
6: My bad.
5: Well, getting the color is very difficult. Yeah, you have to make three different ones and then stack them and then... leave this one to the professionals because I also messed up my plumbing because it's all like this kind of corn syrup that hardens in there. And I had to get a plumber. And
0: it's really
5: a nightmare.
3: You promised, Miss Hooker, you promised that you were going to make candy corn.
7: I'm going to make candy corn milk for you guys. This is this will be just a rogue recipe. This won't be a Hooker the Cooker, but I'll make some next
3: week. The idea to put it in your coffee, though?
7: Yeah, that's what it's for. I mean, and if your kids like milk, you can just, instead of Hershey syrup, you can...
0: candy corn it up?
7: Add some candy corn.
3: I think it sounds fun.
7: Yeah.
3: Give pumpkin spice a break, and I want to try candy corn coffee.
7: Let's do it. We'll have candy corn lattes next week.
0: Okay.
5: It's officially autumn now, right?
0: Yes. Oh, it is. Yeah, yeah. The 22nd, I think.
5: I'm
0: ready. About that?
6: A full moon tonight, or was that last night? I forget.
7: The moon was big this morning.
6: Yeah.
7: Yeah. All right. A man on Long Island has been dubbed Catman.
6: Catman. Catman.
0: What can Catman do?
5: Oh, I like it.
0: Thank you very much.
7: He's Mr. John DeBacker.
6: Faint applause.
3: I'm sorry. What's his name?
7: Mr. John DeBacker. And he's been rescuing cats for the last 15 years.
0: You smoke your tobacco or you chew it?
5: I like to chew it.
7: Are you going to do that through this whole story?
0: Uh-huh.
7: Okay.
0: Okay. That's why Christy's not here. That's why she's saying
3: she's gone.
0: Yeah.
6: Tell us more about tobacco.
0: Sorry, Jess.
7: That's okay. He recently rescued a cat that was stuck in a wall of a Long Island home. The cat named Lola had spent about 5 days trapped, likely upside down for most of the time, as her family was moving out of the apartment.
0: Well, they thought Lola was a her, but it turns out in the end,
6: actually
0: a boy cat.
6: Mm-hmm.
0: Yeah.
7: A video of the rescue shows Mr. DeBacker can be seen reaching through a narrow hole in the wall and pulling Lola out by her hind legs. So
0: it's not much of a rescue, is it?
3: 5 years? I mean, excuse me, 5 days. The cat, that's kind of... that's great that he got the kitty out.
6: You hear the cat meowing for 5 days?
7: Yeah.
6: Maybe.
0: Yeah. Why did it take 5 days?
6: Yeah.
0: Not, how'd they know 5 days?
6: Yeah, he wasn't.
0: Boy, thank God you pulled me out. I was in there for 5 days. Said the cat.
5: That is the kind of thing a cat would say too.
3: You know how he became Catman?
0: How?
3: Oh, his parents were murdered in an alley, and then
6: by Joe.
0: Who had to teach you this?
6: Yeah, how many years did it take for you to absorb this?
3: Oh, no,
6: Batman legend.
3: Oh, I remember. I read the Batman legend before it was a serious movie. I remember that episode.
6: Do you remember the guy who shot Batman's parents, Joe Chill?
3: And he was wearing it was on a 45. I remember that.
0: Has anybody done a parody for No One where it was actually Joe Cool that killed Batman's parents? Snoopy with sunglasses and a gun.
6: And Batman's parents were actually evil.
5: That would be
6: evil.
5: A crossover. Yeah. That would be nice.
3: But the Catman guy, this guy he rescues cats. It's a great thing.
5: I love it. You know, I was never a cat person until the last couple of years. They really do warm your heart, these cats, you know. I never really thought I'd become a cat person, but
3: all these changes. You're married, you play golf.
5: Yeah, I know. What am I?
3: You're a cat guy.
5: I'm still
3: Twitch,
5: bad at finances if people want some familiarity. Uh-huh. Yeah, no, it's interesting.
3: If they want to find out about your Twitch show, what's the best place to get the info?
5: Twitch.com/ Oh, no, sorry. There's a bunch of young people going, what the?
6: Yeah.
5: Twitch.tv/henlips1.
3: Henlips1.
5: Yeah.
3: Okay, we'll have to get
5: and,
3: that.
5: But, you know, honestly, you could put Henry Phillips in Twitch and it comes up.
6: There you go.
5: It's really become kind of a real thing. Well, and
3: do you do it you said you do it twice a week live.
5: Yeah.
3: Is it always the same time?
5: I start out by chatting with everybody. And we also do a couple of songs. There's always song requests and I'll do a couple of cover tunes. And then I cook a dish. Mm-hmm. And then sometimes I'll play games afterward. I've been playing some Halloween. There's a lot of really fun ones. Dead by Daylight. And
0: I watched you playing a game where you were a cat.
5: Yeah, that was called Stray.
0: Yeah.
5: Yeah, that's a really, really fun. I like that type of game. A lot of great, like, post-apocalyptic imagery in there. And but yeah, the gaming thing, I'm not good at the ones where it requires any kind of skill. But if it's just me walking through a story of some sort, I like those. Yeah,
0: yes.
5: Kind of like the choose your own adventure books.
7: I got some street cred from you, Henry. My son sent me, you've had a couple of clips go viral.
5: Yeah.
7: Like pieces from your show. And the one is about your friend's sister.
5: Oh,
7: that one.
5: Oh, yeah. That one. Oh, my goodness.
0: Because some people took it seriously.
5: Yeah.
7: They took it really seriously.
5: I think Snoop Dogg retweeted it.
0: It's dark.
7: Yeah, it is. My son saw the clip and he was like, hey, do I remember, did you work with this guy? Yeah. And I said, yeah, I did.
5: And that's a true story in that clip. Yeah, there's been a couple of them. A lot of times I'll get caught on some of these things young people do. I don't know if you know these. Am I allowed to say these? You know what jokes I'm saying?
7: Yeah.
0: Oh, geez, nuts. Yeah. One of Tom's favorites. Yeah.
5: Well, somebody got me bad recently. It was, have you seen the movie The Odyssey? And I'm like, yeah, you know, I thought it was okay. It wasn't completely true to the original literary piece, which kind of bothered me. And they said, well, you Odyssey D's nuts.
0: I was like,
5: boy, I just walked right into it.
0: Yeah.
5: You know? I thought it was going to be a discussion about something literary.
0: Yeah. So you're into music. You play music.
5: Yeah, absolutely.
0: Do you like Imagine Dragons?
5: Sure. I mean, I've only
0: Imagine Dragon
5: D's
0: nuts across your face.
5: Oh, God.
6: What do you think about that, huh?
5: I just walked I was about to go into a whole discussion.
3: Yeah. That's the beauty of the show is... We can do any awkward
5: That's
3: segue.
5: A good one.
3: Any awkward segue makes sense. No matter what we're talking about, we can.
6: D's nuts.
5: Yeah, no, and then. That's half the stream is people, you know, have you tried Bofa? And I'm like, I don't know, is that a type of cheese? What is that?
3: No, both of these nuts.
5: Yeah.
6: Both of these nuts.
5: Yeah, it's like, guys, look.
3: So you can try that
5: I'm here to cook. I don't know if everybody else is.
3: You can try that one at the office today.
0: Yeah, any of those.
3: The Imagine Dragon.
5: Imagine Dragons is excellent.
0: My nephew got us on that. We lost our minds. We couldn't believe it.
5: You really drew me in there. I just did not see it. And I should have, because we were just talking about it.
3: You just set it up. It's amazing.
6: Top of mind, I would think.
3: Coming up, what have you got next, Miss Hooker?
7: We have a new album from U2, and we have a new asteroid.
0: Oh.
7: Both music related.
0: Is it speeding toward Earth or?
7: Oh, no. This is fun.
3: Everyone's going to be okay.
6: It's a fun asteroid.
3: I want to say a special thank you to the folks at Hyundai. They have this special announcement. Every 36 minutes, a child in the United States is diagnosed with cancer. Very sad, very, very serious. That means some of the bravest warriors out there are kids you'll never meet. They're not professional athletes or superheroes. 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And every new Hyundai sold, Hope on Wheels has raised and contributed some $300 million to childhood cancer research, helping save thousands of kids. 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Once again, coming up, we got a Ram on the run. If you will, a loose ram, and police are warning you not to talk to it. Also, we have kinky sex in the news if we have time to squeeze that in. And, of course, we'll visit with our friend Henry Phillips.
5: Sure.
3: And his nuts. Does that make sense? Okay.
5: He's nuts.
6: You're not even trying.
3: Okay, sorry. And it's not switch, it's twitch. I'm such an idiot. These are the O'Reilly Auto Parts Studios. 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

0: Got a minute? 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
17: 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You might be, because a whole lot of people do. They say marijuana makes them a better driver, more careful, more focused. That's probably what the guy who killed a 4-year-old thought. And now, he's in prison. 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So if you're high, just don't drive.

0: 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In Broad Ripple at the Indy Arts Center. So that's some great stuff coming up this weekend.
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2: Hi.
1: She's at the Incogni News Desk. Hello, Pat Godwin.
3: Hello, Chick.
1: There's Josh Arnold.
4: Hi, Chicky.
1: Hi. There's Ace Cosby.
5: Hey.
1: Hello. Hi, Tom. We got a special guest, and I think he has a song.
0: Yeah, I know Henry said he wanted to borrow Pat's guitar again. Yeah. He's got some kind of Pete Townsend finale tribute he wants to do.
3: What?
0: With Pat's guitar.
1: Do it, Henry.
0: Grab Pat's guitar. Is that okay with you,
6: Pat?
0: Yeah. Last time he did it, he smashed it into something.
6: Oh, yeah. I'm going to be very careful.
5: Oh, yeah.
6: Okay. That came.
5: spilled his coffee right in. Yeah.
6: I actually did have a guitar that I had borrowed from a friend years ago for a gig, and he told me to take good care of it because it was very expensive. And I borrowed it, and while it was in my possession, I accidentally nicked it. And I was like walking around for a couple weeks thinking, how am I going to tell this guy that I borrowed his guitar and just, you know, messed it up? But, you know, I got a call from this guy's mom like a couple weeks later saying that he had died. And
0: wow.
6: I was like, phew. Okay, that was a close one. But so it's my guitar now, and I'm
1: nice.
6: Dark humor. But
1: yes.
6: Why don't I? Should I do? Speaking of which, so I have a new album. It's the second installment from Jose Suicidio, who is the one who writes the songs for the Henry's Kitchen YouTube videos. The first album, Let's Get Suicidal, which was a holiday album. Went into, I think, double-digit sales, which is exciting. And then, but now we're in the streaming world. So this new album is called There's Something Wrong With Me. The problem is, and I didn't really think this out, the name of the artist, sort of my alter ego here, Jose Suicidio, when you put it in to go listen to your song on Spotify or Apple or whatever, you get this message that says, are you okay? Are you having problems? Do you want to talk to somebody? And it redirects you to like a self-help hotline. Yeah. So I didn't think that out very well. But here's another song from that album. But if you can, it's streaming anywhere you listen to music. And this is a cover song of a guy named Henry Phillips. It gets complicated, but let's see. Now I gotta remember. Oh, you don't.

0: Oh wait, that's too low. Can we put it on the fifth one?
1: Sorry, everybody. This is
2: car tech. Hang on.
3: People often ask Henry, "Is this show live?"
0: Right. Oh my goodness. Okay, here we go. And I'm doing this in the suicidio range here.

0: That one, that's the family friendly version. If you see me in the live show, I'll do the verse.
1: Henry Phillips live show happens to be on the road, and on Saturday evening, the Henry Phillips live show will be in Muhammad, Illinois. The high school team, the Fighting Alis. Muhammad Alis. You'll be.
0: I like it. Right.
1: You'll be at, what's it called? Yellow Moon.
0: Yellow and Company.
1: Yellow and Company.
0: Kostocki just did it a couple weeks ago. He said it was
2: yellow
0: fantastic. Apparently, it's a really great comedy show.
1: A couple things. Go to bobandtom.com. We have our pigscone.
3: We're eating those delicious. Next week. Jess is going to make those.
1: Pigskin, pork
4: rinds.
1: Pigskin picks competition up and running. Pick the winners. You could win a nice gift certificate from Steven Singer Jewelers. Also, you can check out Henry on YouTube channel and on Twitch. And Henry's got a bunch of cool stuff out there, and you can get all that information by going to, do you have a website?
0: Yeah, henryphillips.com. 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You can go to henrys.kitchen, Henry's with no apostrophe, .kitchen, and then that's a one-stop shop for everything.
1: Okay, cool.
0: It's got the whole
1: thing. Well, thanks, Henry. Always a great pleasure. Great funny stuff.
0: And good to be here.
1: I just hope somebody starts that band, that cover band.
0: David Cover Band. That might be lost
1: classic,
0: on a lot of people out there.
1: Classic Whitesnake songs.
0: Yeah, it's an all Whitesnake cover.
1: That's
0: like,
1: so great.
0: I like that title so much, I might have to just start the cover band. It's just going to be a pain in the butt, but you know, you're leaving it on the table, you know?
1: Yeah, okay, thanks. These are the O'Reilly Auto Parts Studios. 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

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We'll talk about that and more. But first, it's Sammy on Eagle Rocks.

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the road? 100.5, The Eagle Rocks, Sonic, America's Drive-In, and Cavanaugh Chrysler Dodge Jeep Ram want you to win a 2025 Jeep Wrangler Sport S in the Jeep Wrangler and Cash giveaway. 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Whether you're stuck in morning traffic, tailgating on Friday night, or heading deep into the deer woods on Saturday, you'll be right.

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0: Dirty Laundry. Don Henley, 100.5 The Eagle Rocks. Hey there, it's Mitch Rahan. Yeah, the Downtown Jonesboro Barbecue and Music Festival gets underway this evening, right behind the Jonesboro Media Group building. Matter of fact, we can see what's going on here from the Eagle Studio. Yeah, we're on the backside of the building, far away from everybody, because, yeah, we get a little loud. Anyway, we have got a big show coming up tonight, starting at 5 o'clock when the music hits with Impact Ed. We've got Mary Beth Bird on stage, 6:15. 7:30, Natural Science, the Rush Tribute Band. Then later on tonight, 9:15, we've got Jump, the Van Halen Tribute Band. By the way, saw Mary Beth Bird here in the studio with Phil Jameson. She's changed her look. She went back to her natural hair color. I hate saying it that way, but it looks great. Anyway, Mary Beth Bird is going to be there tonight at 6. It's 100.5 The Eagle Rocks.
1: I'm Jeff Alley on the Cromwell Ag Radio Network at the Chicago Board of Trade. We've got lower markets. Corn futures are in a 4 to 6 cents a bushel fall. Soybeans are between 8 and 11 half cents a bushel down. Wheat futures are between 11 and 17 cents a bushel lower. There's been a state visit by the president of China, but there's not been any concrete evidence that additional trade volume of agriculture products is going to be included in any deal. There's been a lot of pomp and circumstance, but there's not been many details at all about what the two leaders talked about on the trade front. The market in Chicago was anticipating positive news, and at this point, it's pretty anemic. Bean oil futures this morning are between 34 cents and 67 cents lower. Soybean meal's taking a dive this morning, $2 to $2.50 lower. Rice is lower. Cotton is lower. Live cattle trading, the December contract's off 20 cents at $2.20.90. Feeder cattle, November down $2.65 higher at $3.30.67. Lean hogs, December, 60 cents lower at $68.87 a hundred. At the Board of Trade, December corn down 4 3/4, $5.22 3/4. November soybeans down 10.5 at $13.07. December wheat down 60.
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All right, so the Razorbacks taking the field against the Tulsa Golden Hurricane. 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

0: over 30 years, we've been proud to call Jonesboro home. 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

Carnival rides are open at the Northeast Arkansas District Fair. Going to be open tonight and tomorrow night as well. The fair itself actually begins on Monday. We'll give you that rundown here in 10 minutes on Eagle Rocks.

0: Rolling Stones, Shattered, 100.5 The Eagle Rocks. Hey there, it's Mitch Rahan. All right, so the Northeast Arkansas District Fair opened up last night with the carnival rides. Got carnival rides scheduled again tonight. 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Certain food items as well. Then back to that regular schedule on Wednesday. Carnival rides 4 to 11. Armbands, $30. Next Thursday, it's Senior Citizens Day. Hold on. It's Senior Citizens Day. It's going to be happening on next Thursday. Seniors over 65 get in free from 3 until 6, which is that's our dinner hour. What are you talking about? Armbands, $30. Carnival rides open from 4 to 11. And then Friday, it's Kids Day. Kids under 12 get in free from 3 until 6. And then next Saturday, they close up with Armband Day. $6 gate admission for everybody, $30 armbands on the midway, single ride tickets available. It's going to be open from noon to 11. Okay, that's the single ride tickets, or the midway will be open noon to 11. Gates open at 11 o'clock. So lots of fun things to do. We got the Downtown Jonesboro Barbecue Music Festival going on this weekend. We've got the fair going on all week.
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0: A former visitor to the downtown Jonesboro Barbecue and Music Festival, Night Ranger, Don't Tell Me You Love Me. Hey there, it's Mitch Rahan. Thanks for rocking with the Eagle. Hey, this is the final week for you to win. The Eagle Rock Sonic, America's Drive-In, and Cavanaugh Chrysler Dodge Jeep Ram giving you the opportunity to win a 2025 Jeep Wrangler with sales tax paid plus $500 in cash. Michael Harris of Jonesboro won this week. You could be winning too. Now, the Jeep has been uplifted by Parish Automotive, and it's pure fun every single drive because of it. If you want in, make sure you're listening for that two-hour text window. The next one coming up, and this will be the, this will make three remaining. This will be the first of three, Tuesday between 4 and 6. Get that keyword, text it in, and get ready to win. And you can see the Jeep Wrangler live at Sonic on Parker Road in Jonesboro. That will be on Tuesday from 4 until 6. Jeep Wrangler and cash giveaway from Sonic America's Drive-In, Cavanaugh, Chrysler, Dodge, Jeep Ram, and the Eagle Rock.
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It's going to be a gorgeous weekend for the Downtown Jonesboro Barbecue and Music Festival. We'll talk forecast and some of the shows in about 10 minutes on Eagle Rocks.

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What can I do? Led Zeppelin at 100.5 The Eagle Rocks. Well, for starters, you can clean your car. All right. 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Music starts tonight at 5 o'clock, goes until about 10:30, 11 o'clock. And don't forget, you got all the great downtown restaurants and businesses in downtown Jonesboro. A lot of them going to be open late just for you and the Downtown Jonesboro Barbecue Festival. Now, music tomorrow is going to start on the Molson Coors stage starting around 2:30. You got Bloodhound there. You can have Dukes of Hoggard. You've got the Gracie Tree show starting at 5:30. And then 7 o'clock, the North Mississippi All-Stars. That's all on the North stage, the Molson Coors stage. You got to run down and check that out. There's some great music happening there. And then on the Right Fiber stage, tomorrow, we've got 4:30, the United Way Voice winner, Kate Williams, will be opening. You've got Blues NATO at 6, 7:45. You've got, 7:45, you've got that 70s band.

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0: John Mellencamp, Pink Houses, 100.5 The Eagle Rocks. Hey there, it's Mitch Rahan. Thank you for rocking with the Eagle. Got congratulations going to Norette Underwood at the Truman Animal Clinic. They won the Baskin-Robbins ice cream break for up to 10 this week. You can see that picture as Jim Frigo ran them, their delicious Baskin-Robbins. You can win too. We'll bring it to you right to your work site. Just make sure you get signed up. The contest page in the Eagle Rocks app.
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0: baby, right? Billy Joel at 100.5 The Eagle Rocks. Hey there, it's Mitch Mahan. Thank you for rocking with The Eagle. Hey, you can rock with Metallica at Razorback Stadium. 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It is expected to sell out. 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That's going to be a lot of fun for you Arkansas Rockers, right? Man, when Metallica calls the Hogs, I bet we're going to have a whole bunch of Hogs come run into the stadium. 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And make sure you're listening, because we have...
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0: Led Zeppelin, Kashmir, 100.5 The Eagle Rocks. All right, I've been listening to a lot of the sound check that's been happening today for the Downtown Jonesboro Barbecue and Music Festival. It's just outside our window back here at the Jonesboro Media Group building in that parking lot behind our building. Anyway, yeah, there's going to be some great music. The sound system is amazing. So we will see you in Downtown Jonesboro. Downtown Jonesboro Barbecue and Music Festival starts tonight.
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0: Deagle Rocks. That's Ozzy Osbourne and Mr. Crawley. What is happening? Phil here with you just inside the 2 o'clock hour on a freaking Friday, everybody. Yeah. Welcome to the weekend, man. You made it. Congratulations. And oh, what a weekend is going to be. We have got the 16th annual Downtown Jonesboro Barbecue and Music Festival kicking off tonight right out our back door here in downtown Jonesboro. Some great live music tonight and tomorrow night. Vendors up and down Main Street. Listen, we want you to come down and have a great time. We've got details about everything that's happening this weekend in downtown coming up. Plus, we're going to be talking to the director of the 16th annual Downtown Jonesboro Barbecue and Music Festival, Tim McCall, coming up during the Friday edition of the Happy Hour. That's 2 hours of your classic rock request where we officially kick off your Downtown Jonesboro Barbecue and Music Festival weekend. Plus, we've got more details about qualifying in the Jeep Wrangler and Cash giveaway from Sonic, Cavanaugh, Chrysler, Dodge, Jeep, Ram, and the Eagle coming up. 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

100.5 Deagle Rocks. That's The Clash. Should I stay or should I go? I'm going to say stay, because if you listen to The Eagle, you'll have a chance to win a brand new fully loaded 2025 Jeep Wrangler Sport S, sales tax paid, uplifted by Parrish Automotive, plus a chance to win $500 cash. It's all a part of the Jeep Wrangler and Cash giveaway from Sonic America's Drive-In, Cavanaugh Chrysler, Dodge Jeep Ram, and The Eagle. So we've got these two-hour text windows that open. During that 2 hours, we'll give you a keyword to text to qualify to win the Jeep. And you'll also qualify to win $500 cash we're giving away every week during this contest. That said, time is running out for you to get qualified. Next week is our final week of qualifying, and your next two-hour text window is this coming Tuesday between 4 p.m. and 6 p.m. Listen to The Eagle for the keyword to text to get qualified. Save the reply message you get back to your phone when you do that. Screenshot it. Save it to your photos. You'll need that to get into the grand prize giveaway, which you must be present to win. October 3rd, that's a Saturday, at Cavanaugh Chrysler Dodge Jeep Ram in Walnut Ridge. Plus, you'll qualify for the $500 cash, which I can't tell you how big would $500 cash be to your budget right now. So keep listening. Tuesday between 4 and 6 for the keyword, and then stop by the Sonic location on Parker Road here in Jonesboro. It's out in front of Home Depot. You can stop by there to see the Jeep and to get some delicious Sonic food as well. It's

and ended this morning pairing gains in both soybeans and wheat. Yes, they finished lower, but corn futures went from being a near double-digit losses to actually a fraction to a penny gain on the day. Now, the product market had soybean oil futures from a penny to 29 cents higher. Soybean meal stayed lower, 10 cents to $1.40 down. Rice was higher. Cotton futures were lowered. Live cattle, December, $1 to nickel up at $222.15. Feeder cattle, November, $3.90 higher, $331.97. Lean hogs, December, down 45 cents at $69.02. Chicago Board of Trade, December corn up 0.75 cents, $5.28 1/4. March up a half at $5.42. December 27 up a fraction at $5.28. Soybeans, November, penny and a half up, $13.19. March market down 0.25 cents, $13.39 1/2. Then November 27 down 2 1/4 at $12.76 3/4 a bushel. Wheat futures nearby December down 3 3/4, $7.03 1/4. Next July down 3 1/2 at $7.25 1/2. Two announcements. President Trump said they would give details of what was discussed

0: Tonight, the rides are running. The NEA District Fair Carnival is open tonight. Come ride the huge midway, challenge your friends to the games, and grab some of that great fair food.
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Eagle Rocks, it's Petty, don't come around here no more, but we do want you to come around downtown Jonesboro for the 16th annual Downtown Jonesboro Barbecue and Music Festival, and the weather couldn't be better. K8 Storm Team Forecast, partly sunny.

0: Kate, Storm Team forecast, partly sunny today, a high of 83. I suspect, though, by the time that the headliners hit the Wright Fiber main stage tonight, that temperature is going to be upper mid-70s, something like that. It's just going to be perfect tonight, 62 and overnight low. And then tomorrow, much of the same, partly sunny, a high of about 84 for tomorrow. And we talked about our headliners tonight, but man, we've got a stellar lineup of local acts at the north end of Main Street on the Molson Coors stage at Main and Kate. Definitely make plans to come down there. That music, by the way, starts at 2:30 tomorrow afternoon with the Bloodhound Band, followed by the Dukes of Hoggard at 4, then Greasy Tree at 5:30, and of course your headliners at the north end of Main Street on the Molson Coors stage, the North Mississippi All-Star Grammy 100.5, the Eagle Rocks.
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0: Eagle Rocks, it's Billy Idol, White Wedding. Hey, it's a white wedding, except for the DJ, who seems to be East Indian or something. Hey, dude, I'm on the ones and twos. I'm laying down very sick beats, very sick beats. If you want to make a request, all you have to do
1: Shut up!
0: All right. It's

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0: 100.5 Deagle Rocks, the Who, and who are you? Well, I am Phil Jameson, and first things first, welcome to Friday.
1: Oh, yeah.
0: Oh, man, that feels good to say that, right? The weekend is finally here. And listen, I mean, when I heard this news, I couldn't believe it. I still don't know how this happened. I'm just dang glad it happened, right? But Metallica's M72 World Tour is coming to Razorback Stadium in Fayetteville next May. And I'm like, whoever made that happen should get a Pulitzer Prize or something, man. That's crazy. I cannot believe that not only is Metallica coming to Arkansas, but Razorback Stadium? Are you, listen, calling all metalbacks, get ready to go. 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

0: some of that great fair food.
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0: Tonight, the rides are running. 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

0: 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Joan Jett, she loves rock and roll. And apparently eating that little piece of food she picks out of her teeth.
1: Ew.
0: Oh, like you're not disgusting too. I'm just saying. All right. Hey, we've got Arkansas Razorback football on tap for you tomorrow. Details about that coming up in 10. Until then, remember.
2: It's Friday.
0: Yeah.

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0: Eagle Rocks, Aerosmith. That is Angel. How you doing, Phil? Here with you. Hey, we're just minutes away from the Friday edition of the Happy Hour. Heck yeah. 2 hours of your classic rock request, where we officially kick off your weekend in Northeast Arkansas and kicking off the 16th annual Downtown Jonesboro Barbecue and Music Festival. With us in studios today is the director of the 16th annual Downtown Jonesboro Barbecue and Music Festival, the Grand Poobah, the herder of the cats, so to speak. Tim, how you doing, brother?
1: Doing well.
0: Still got all your hair, so I guess things are
1: a little grayer, but as time goes on.
0: 16 years, man.
1: It is. It's, I don't know, it's
0: can you believe that?
1: Man, we're so excited. It seems like it gets easier every year, too. It's just kind of like a
0: just
1: organized chaos.
0: Yeah.
1: Just get it all together.
0: Yeah. Well, listen, first of all, the weather is going to be perfect.
1: Oh, my goodness.
0: I mean, yes. We couldn't ask for better weather. Just in time. We got out from under that oppressive heat. You know, mid-80s during the day, but we'll be down into the upper 70s by the time a lot of these acts hit the stage,
1: that's
0: at least tonight
1: nice.
0: And tomorrow night. And so let's talk about it. We get started tonight when?
1: We get started tonight on the Rock Fiber stage with Impact Ed at 4:45. And then at 6 o'clock, Mary Beth Bird is going to be on stage.
0: Right.
1: And then at 7:05, we've got

0: do the feels the way he does.
1: Oh, man. It's crazy. Like, I cannot wait to see them perform.
0: Right.
1: They will be followed by the headliner for tonight, and this is the world's premier Van Halen tribute band.
2: Very much.
1: So, and they're called Jump. Yeah. Perfect name.
2: They just actually have pulled in with their big rig and their trailer and working on trying to get some sound checks going here downtown here shortly.
1: What I've seen on YouTube and videos of them, and they are spot on. It is going to be so much fun tonight. So that's tonight. And then, of course, we invite the community to come back tomorrow. Now, it's going to be day long tomorrow. We've got the Molson Coors stage at the north end of Main Street. That's where we're featuring a lineup of some really, really solid local bands. And then our headliner, North Mississippi All-Stars. But it all starts at 2:30 with the Bloodhound Band. And a group of really talented guys. I think they probably have one of the premier guitar players in Northeast Arkansas, Cody Martins.
2: Yes.
1: And they're going to be followed by the Dukes of Hoggard, I believe, at 4. And then Greasy Tree hits the stage about 5:30, I believe. Did I get all that right?
2: Pretty close.
1: Saturday night, it's going to be just as big. We've got Spin Doctors as our headliner, and they've got a great opening band. But let's talk about when does the music on the main stage, Wright Fiber main stage on Saturday?
2: It starts about 4:30. Now, the Molson stage starts earlier than that, so there'll be a little bit of overlap. But we've tried really, really hard this year to keep some of the later bands from not overlapping each other.
1: Gotcha.
2: The United Way voice, Cade Williams, he won the competition this year, and we always give that winner an opportunity to play first on the main stage.
1: Can't wait to hear.
2: After years. And then Blues NATO comes on at 6, from 6 to 7. And then at 7:45, we've got that 70s band. And I know many of y'all may remember Mark Tucker, who was the sports anchor following Dick Clay at KIT many years ago.
1: I do remember that.
2: He has a band, and they are rock solid. I mean, rock solid. They play 70s music from Staying Alive to, you know,
1: just
2: ELO.
1: A fun band.
2: They dress up.
1: You're going to know all the music. You're going to sing along with all the music. Hopefully, Tim won't be dancing along with all the music, but we just invite you to come down and have that fun. And then, of course, they're going to bring on Spin Doctors after that.
2: Yep.
1: And, I mean,
2: they play from 9:30 to 11, so.
1: Yeah. In between the Wright Fiber main stage and the Molson Coors north end stage is a ton of activity, vendors, all that kind of stuff, right?
2: Oh, wow. Yeah, they're already setting up downtown right now. Yeah. Of course, Main's blocked and Union's blocked. One other thing, I just want to thank a couple of real quick sponsors, Wright Fiber.
1: Yes.
2: And Molson Coors.
1: Right.
2: And
1: Jonesboro A&P.
2: Jonesboro A&P, of course. Yeah. Y'all help as much as anybody in town with what y'all do.
1: Right, right.
2: And then First National Bank, we have a kids zone over here, right by y'all, next door to the station here, on Saturday. And there'll be a phone party, tons of really cool kids' activities, and it's all free. So
1: kids have been cooped up in the house because of all this hot weather. It's cool enough to get them out. Bring them down here, man. They're going to have some fun.
2: We're really proud of this. That's kind of the new thing.
1: You should be, Tim. You really should be. Hard work, but it pays off in the end. And this year,
2: it's all free.
1: And all free. That's the most important thing. And this year, Mother Nature is working with us as well. Tim McCall, he is the director for the 16th annual Downtown Jonesboro Barbecue and Music Festival tonight, tomorrow night in downtown Jonesboro. Y'all come and see us.
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11: Heck yeah, man. What is happening? Phil here with you. Welcome to the Friday edition of the Happy Hour, officially kicking off your weekend with 2 hours of your classic rock requests. Of course, we're also kicking off the 16th annual Downtown Jonesboro Barbecue and Music Festival. Music about to get underway here in downtown Jonesboro. We got the Right Fiber main stage tonight with some incredible acts. And then come back tomorrow for the Molson Coors stage at the north end of Main Street for some great local bands and the North Mississippi All-Stars. And then the Spin Doctors and that 70s band tomorrow night on the Right Fiber main stage. Just a lot of fun. A couple of tribute bands tonight that are going to blow your socks off, man. We have got a Rush tribute band, if you can believe that or not. Killer. I heard them doing their sound check earlier. I mean, close your eyes. And it's kind of like you're at a Rush concert. Sounded really good. And the premiere, the world premiere, Van Halen tribute band Jump tonight on the Right Fiber main stage. Come on down to downtown Jonesboro. Real quick, just let me remind you, Main Street is closed and Union Street's closed in downtown Jonesboro from Washington to Kate. We also have Huntington Street closed in downtown Jonesboro from Church Street to Madison. And then Monroe Street will be closed in downtown Jonesboro from Church and Union. So keep that in mind. There are detour signs up. Follow those detour signs. If you're not coming down to the live entertainment tonight, follow the detour signs. They can get you through and around downtown quickly without any kind of delays. There you go, man. Hey, we're going to have some fun. And we're going to get you ready for the big show tonight and tomorrow night. It's the 16th annual Downtown Jonesboro Barbecue and Music Festival. So, just thought I would kick it off this afternoon with a little mini concert of the two tribute bands that we're going to be featuring tonight. So, kicking it off with a double shot of Van Halen and Rush. This is Van Halen. Ain't talking about love. But what I would like to talk about is what we're going to be eating after the love, you know, because I'm pretty sure I'm going to be ready for a sandwich or something, you know?

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0: That is Rush and Limelight kicking off the Friday edition of the Happy Hour with a mini concert of our tribute bands performing tonight at the 16th Annual Downtown Jonesboro Barbecue and Music Festival. We kicked that off with a couple from Van Halen, Ain't Talking About Love, Somebody Get Me a Doctor. When was the last time you heard that one on the radio? And you just heard Rush, Limelight. So stick around. 10 minutes away from details about Arkansas Razorback football that's going to be playing tomorrow right here on the Eagle. Until then, do not forget...
1: It's Friday! Yeah.
0: And what Friday edition of the Happy Hour wouldn't be complete without an overture from Rush on the Eagle?

0: 100.5 Eagle Rocks. ZZ Top just looking for some tush. Hey, wrong kind of tush. Really, dude? On a Friday? Are you kidding me? All right, so welcome to the Friday edition of the Happy Hour. Call or text 870-935-1005. Now, look, we're a rock station. We rock it out. But we are and always will be your hogball home in Northeast Arkansas. And we've got Arkansas Razorback football for you on the Eagle tomorrow as the Hogs return home to Razorback Stadium to take on the Tulsa Golden Hurricane. That pregame will start at 4, kickoff at 7, and Razorback football on the Eagle is brought to us by Pack Mill, Roof Raiders, Delaplane Seed, and
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3: 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Just remember, it's Friday, so we like it a little louder, a little longer, a little harder on Fridays. 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Hey, I don't know if you've heard the news or not, and I still can't believe this is happening, but Metallica live at Razorback Stadium, May 26th of 2027. 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And oh yeah, let's not forget,
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0: Hot Eagle Rocks, Dio. That's last in line, man. What a huge voice from Dio, right? When you hear Dio sing, you're like, that dude's got to be 7 foot tall. And then you finally see him, you're like, 4 foot two? What happened? Somebody get him some platform shoes. He needs to help. All right, Phil here with you. Welcome to the Friday edition of the Happy Hour. 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And details on how to win a brand new, fully loaded 2025 Jeep Wrangler Sport S and $500 cash coming up here in about 10 minutes. But don't forget,
1: it's Friday!
0: Heck yeah! 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Little AC/DC for you. Hey, Uncle Von, tell us a story.

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100.5 The Eagle Rocks. It's Bad Company. Moving on. All right. Wrapping up the first hour of the Friday edition of the Happy Hour here on the Eagle. First hour was strong. We got a whole another hour to go. You know what to do. You can call or text 870-935-1005. By the way, Kate's Storm Team Forecast. I mean, the weather couldn't be any better this weekend for the Downtown Jonesboro Barbecue and Music Festival, which is underway as we speak, man. Some live music happening on the Wright Fiber main stage. Come on down tonight. A couple of great tribute bands, a Rush tribute band.

0: 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And how do you get qualified to win that? Well, we've been talking about it for the last several weeks. If you don't know, we have 2-hour text windows that we open here on the Eagle. We'll give you a keyword during that 2-hour text window. We'll be giving you the keyword several times during that 2-hour window. You'll text that keyword. You'll get a reply message back to your phone. And you'll be officially qualified for a chance to win the Jeep. Yeah, that's it. Plus a chance to win $500 cash we give away to a lucky texter every week during this contest. So be listening this Tuesday between 4 p.m. and 6 p.m. for that keyword. Very important to hang on to the reply message that you get back to your phone. Screenshot it, save it to your photos. That's the best way. You'll need to show us that reply message to get into the grand prize giveaway Saturday, October 3rd at Cavanaugh Chrysler Dodge Jeep Ram in Walnut Ridge, all right? Won't be able to get in without being able to show us that. Also, this Tuesday between 4 p.m. and 6 p.m., we're going to have that Jeep on display at the Sonic location on Parker Road here in Jonesboro. Want you to come by there, see the Jeep, get up close and personal, have some Sonic food, and get qualified for a chance to win. It is the Jeep Wrangler and Cash Giveaway. Here's the deal, though. Next week is our final week of qualifying. If you don't get it done next week, you ain't gonna get it done. So get it done with Sonic, America's Drive-In, Cavanaugh Chrysler, Dodge Jeep Ram, and 100.5, the Eagle Rocks.
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1: 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The NEA District Fair Carnival is open tonight. 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
4: All right, man. How you doing? Phil here with you. It is the second hour of the Friday edition of the Happy Hour. This first hour was Stella. It was Stella, I tell you. But we've got a whole nother hour to go. You can call or text 870-935-1005. Of course, officially kicking off your weekend in Northeast Arkansas, but also officially kicking off the 16th annual Downtown Jonesboro Barbecue and Music Festival. Live music is underway as we speak. Streets are closed in downtown Jonesboro, Main and Union from Washington to Kate, and Huntington from Church to Madison closed down, and you will not be able to use those streets until after 6 a.m. Sunday morning, I believe. So just keep that in mind. There are detour signs up that navigate you around downtown Jonesboro easily and quickly. So follow those if you're not coming downtown. If you are coming downtown, just know there are people down here walking everywhere. Please get off your phone. Pay attention. Drive slowly as you're coming through downtown Jonesboro. But come on down. Headliners tonight on the Ride Fiber main stage. We've got a Rush tribute band, Natural Science. They're going to hit the stage at 7:30. And then the world premiere Van Halen tribute band, Jump, is taking the stage at 9:15. Mary Beth Bird on stage here at 6. Man, just a great lineup tonight. Come on down. It is the 16th annual Downtown Jonesboro Barbecue and Music Festival. And oh, by the way, we're going to kick it off with a little mini concert, a double shot of some Rush and a double shot of some Van Halen in honor of tonight's tribute bands. But first, remember,
5: it's Friday!
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0: 100.5 Eagle Rocks, it's Van Halen. That is Eruption. You really got me. Eddie Van Halen and Eruption. There's nothing better. What happened to Eddie? He erupted, girl. I don't like Eddie. He always erupting and hammering. All right, Phil here with you. It is the second hour of the Friday edition of the Happy Hour. Yeah. And don't go anywhere. 10 minutes away, we're going to be talking about the Saturday lineup for the Molson Coors stage at the north end of Main Street for the 16th annual Downtown Jonesboro Barbecue and Music Festival.
1: It's Friday.
0: Yeah. Here's one more from Van Halen.
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100.5 Eagle Rock Zeppelin. That is Immigrant Song. What is happening, Phil? Here with you, second hour of the Friday edition of the Happy Hour. Heck yeah, man. It is sounding good this afternoon. That's all because of you and your request. All right, you can call them in, 870-935-1005. Text to that same number as well. And wanted to take a minute to talk a little bit about the Saturday lineup on the Molson Coors stage at the north end of Main Street. That's down at Main Street and Kate. And it is worth the walk down to the north end of Main Street, especially this year. We got a great lineup of some local talent, some local bands. It all starts at 2:30 with the Bloodhound Band. Just some great guys. You're going to hear music. You're like, a local band plays that song? Are you serious? Then at 4 o'clock, if you want to have some fun, come down and hear the Dukes of Hoggard. Tim Hoggard and crew are just going to light it up. Then we've got something special planned at 5 o'clock. It is the America 250, a salute to service that you do not want to miss. 5:30, Greasy Tree takes the stage, and they're going to lay it out until 7 o'clock for our headliners, North Mississippi All-Stars. That's your lineup.

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1: The Salmon Brothers in South Bend. Before that, we had Stevie Ray and The House Is A-Rockin'. Got a little boogie-woogie blues segment going on. Stick around, though. In 10 minutes, we're going to be telling you details about Metallica and the M72 World Tour at Razorback Stadium. Don't want to miss those details. Until then, we're keeping this blues flavor going with some Johnny Winter. It's the old Third Degree. You ever got that old Third Degree?
2: Yeah.
1: Yeah. Man, ain't nothing like some blues on a Friday. I think Johnny Winter likes it.
2: I like it.
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100.5 Eagle Rocks. That's Billy Idol and Rebel Yell. How you doing, Phil? Here with you, wrapping up the Friday edition of the Happy Hour. Great job today. All right, man. We'll do it again on Monday, the Mellow Monday edition of the Happy Hour. But great job with the request today. Thank you so much for those. K8 Storm Team Forecast. Just great weather for the Downtown Jonesboro Barbecue and Music Festival underway as we speak. We've got live acts that are playing right now on the Right Fiber main stage. 62 is our overnight low. Partly sunny, high of only 84 tomorrow. And just a slew of entertainment and food vendors and arts and crafts downtown Jonesboro tomorrow for the 16th annual Downtown Jonesboro Barbecue and Music Festival. Come back tomorrow and have some fun with the Eagle. 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That's because Metallica's M72 World Tour is going to invade Razorback Stadium. 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

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It's Dire Straits, Sultans of Swing. Phil with you just inside the 6 o'clock hour. Downtown Jonesboro Barbecue and Music Festival underway right now on the Wright Fiber main stage. We've got Mary Beth Bird about to take the stage at 6:15, followed by Natural Science, a Rush tribute band, and our headliner tonight, the Jump Band, which is the world premiere Van Halen tribute band. It is going to be a party. 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

0: Tom Petty, Refugee. There is all kinds of things happening in Northeast Arkansas. The weather is finally good enough to go outside. So now everything's happening. We've got the 16th annual Downtown Jonesboro Barbecue and Music Festival tonight and tomorrow in downtown Jonesboro. Northeast Arkansas District Fair is underway at the fairgrounds. We've got some A-State football there at home against Kennesaw, I believe. It is a big weekend. They're going to be doing all kind of, they're going to honor the 1986 Indian team. It is family weekend on the campus, so there's a lot going on there. And we've got Arkansas Razorback football for you on the Eagle tomorrow as the Hogs are back home at Razorback Stadium to take on the Tulsa Golden Hurricane. Pre-game will start at 4, kickoff at 7. 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

101.5 Eagle Rocks, Joan Jett. Hate Myself for Loving You, Phil here wrapping it up. Thank you for hanging out with me this afternoon. I am about to head out the back door and head to the 16th annual Downtown Jonesboro Barbecue and Music Festival. I'm going to go get all up in that. And a couple of great tribute bands tonight. Taking the stage, I believe it is 7:30, Natural Science, the Rush Tribute Band. And then at 9:15 tonight on the Right Fiber main stage, it is Jump, which is the Van Halen tribute band. So don't miss any of it. It's just going to be awesome. And we're going to have fun. Come back tomorrow night. We've got the Spin Doctors and that 70s band on the Right Fiber main stage. And just a slew of killer local bands on the Molson Coors stage at the north end of Main Street. It's all a part of the 16th annual Downtown Jonesboro Barbecue and Music Festival.

0: 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Come on down and hang out with us with 100.5 The Eagle Rocks. Have a great weekend.
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